0: grid on the east coast of Australia. So that's about all homes in Victoria.
1: D2E Gym, from Dalacombe to Wanneree. You're never too far from a D2E.
2: In sport, the Melbourne Renegades and Stars will be combined into one BBL team, with Victoria reportedly committed to selling its second licence. Australian Test captain Pat Cummins has told the ABC he doesn't see a problem with private ownership.
3: I've played in franchises around the world, and private investment's done amazing for different leagues. It really grows and brings on new fans and things like that.
2: And Australia's Gout Gout is the fastest under 20 over 200 metres. Despite criticism from the US, World Athletics has ratified Gout's record-breaking 19.67 run from April. That's the latest news and sport.
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4: So the pollen count is low today. 11 is our expected top. Cloudy, some showers. Down to 5 tonight. Tomorrow 10, cloudy, rain. Friday, 11 cloudy showers. Saturday, 14 cloudy with more showers. Right now, 9 at Windermere.
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0: 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That was Nikki, your sunroof. Jody, we do. And when it comes to donuts, I am so much like Homer Simpson. If I see a donut, I just want to eat them.
1: Oh, Homer Simpson, you stand accused of eating half the population of the planet of the donuts.
2: As Homer's defense attorney, I feel we should be merciful. Hey! Did you just take a bite out of me?
3: Maybe.
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0: FM is 103.1. The Simple Minds, Don't You Forget About Me. And this morning, Mash Track was worth $260. Julie, do you reckon you've got four guesses there?
1: So I'll be there by the Rembrandt.
0: Okay.
1: Thanks for the Memories from the Fall Out Boy.
0: Mm-hmm.
1: Amy Shark, I Said Hi.
0: Right.
1: And Leonardo's Bride, Even While I Sleep.
0: Even While I Sleep.
2: Good group
0: Leonardo's
2: of songs,
0: Bride,
2: then.
0: Amy Shark, I Said Hi. I'll Be There For You, the Rembrandts, and Thanks For The Memories. Fall Out Boy. All right, Julie, this morning, when it comes to Mash Track, you have got 2 out of 4.
1: Two out of four,
0: so you're somewhat on the right track. It is tricky.
2: Yeah, 50% is good, though.
0: 50% still good. We want to get up to the thousands, hopefully, but who knows? You could be guessed before you know it.
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13: Have you heard about the sunrise swim banana? 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
3: 11 today, cloudy with some showers, dropping down to 5 tonight. Tomorrow, 10, cloudy rain. Friday, Saturday, both cloudy with showers. Friday, 11, Saturday, 14. Right now, 9 at Byron Beat. And that is Powercast, thanks to McDonald's. And 6 degrees, or it's free. 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

0: Paparazzi Music Station 103.1 Para FM. There was Taylor Swift, Elizabeth Taylor, and Ballarat Pride's beloved Pride Month Market is on this Saturday starting at 10 a.m. It's at the Mining Exchange, and there's going to be so many storeholders there. They've actually put a post up on their Facebook page to let you know exactly who's going to be there, like Auntie Banana Lip Sync, Ballarat LGBT Swap Shop, Ballarat Roller Derby League, Bill Ryan Glass, Covenpress, there's The Donut Therapist, Emerald Dragon Designs, and seriously so much more. I mean, all the stores will have like arts, crafts, trash, treasure, secondhand goods, clothing, and so much more. You are definitely going to find a gem or two or maybe 10 at the Ballarat Pride Market, which is on Saturday. And coming up on Power FM, one half of this collaboration recently flipped a piano over at his show. That's right, he flipped a piano.
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20: G'day, it's Tom Parry with your local news first. Ballarat wrapped up May with close to average rainfall totals but warmer than usual temperatures. 63 millimetres was recorded in the Bureau's gauge last month, only slightly below the long-term norm, while daytime temperatures typically sat around 16 degrees, which is 2 above average. Federation University is examining how phones and GPS devices are being used to track and harass victims of family violence during travel, with researchers saying technology-facilitated abuse can escalate when people head away from home and their support networks. Both survivors and support workers have been urged to take part in anonymous surveys to better understand the issue. And briefly, August will see a major arts exhibition coming to Ballarat with the city's Mining Exchange set to host the World Press Photo Contest. That's the latest in your local news.
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21: Hi, I'm Phoebe Humphrey. Canberra is rejecting suggestions the minimum wage hike will put upward pressure on inflation. AMP economist Shane Oliver's warning it could trigger another 2 rate hikes, but Health Minister Mark Butler has told Nine the recipients of it haven't had much to spend.
22: This group of workers are facing the toughest impact of the inflation that's flowing from the war in Iran. They don't have much discretion in their household budget to pull back on. Almost all of their household budget goes on essentials.
21: Anthony Albanese is under pressure over AUKUS, with rebel Labor figures and unions calling for a rethink of the submarine deal. Former Cabinet Minister Ed Husic used a caucus meeting this week to push back on the arrangement. The US Secretary of State says talks with Iran continue to make progress, stating Tehran is for the first time in memory willing to compromise on its nuclear weapons program. Marco Rubio has also defended America's blockade of the Strait of Hormuz.
23: If no one's ships are going to get out, then Iran's ships aren't going to get out either. It's that we can't live in a world in which they get to close the straits and tell everybody, pay us a toll or we'll blow you up, but their ships get to go out unfettered.
21: And Qantas's new long-haul Project Sunrise aircraft has just completed its first test flight. The Airbus A350 flew for nearly 4 hours over France, testing key systems, including a specialised fuel tank designed for flights of up to 22 hours. The successful flight begins a 2-month testing program ahead of launching non-stop routes from Australia's east coast to London and New York. The carrier is set to announce its first Sunrise flights later this month.
19: D2E Gym. From Delacombe to Wendaree, you're never too far from a D2E.
21: In sport, a shake-up in the Big Bash with the Melbourne Stars and Renegades set to merge as privatisation of the comp ramps up. Aussie Test captain Pat Cummins on the ABC says it'll be interesting to see how it unfolds.
24: There was something floated that they might go back to Victorian Bush Rangers name or something like that, which is a nice touch. I grew up watching the Bush Rangers, so we'll see how it plays out.
21: It's believed the Giants have tabled a 7-year deal to lock down Tom Green, and in NRL, the Kieran Foran era has officially begun at the Sea Eagles after signing a 3-year deal. That's the latest news in sport.
19: 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Power FM weather.
1: Today, 11 cloudy with some showers, down to 5 tonight. Tomorrow, 10 cloudy, rain. Friday, Saturday, both cloudy with showers. Friday will be 11, Saturday 14. Right now, 9 at Bo Peep.
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0: Hunters and Collectors, Holy Grail on Para FM and Workday Hits, thanks to Ballarat and District Trotting Club. Make it a family day at the Flying Horse Entertainment Venue. Great food and a playroom the kids will love. Hey, Geordie. And now we're going to find out what's hot and what's not. Take it away, Alex and Crystal from The Brekkie Show.
1: What's hot? I've started reading the ACOTAR series, or A Court of Thorn and Roses. Ooh. By Sarah J. Maas. Yeah, because a lot of people I've spoken to, a lot of the girls are like, oh, I love this book. I see it all over TikTok. I'm like, I need to get on that.
2: Yeah, how are you finding it?
1: Yeah, I'm smashing through it. I've only got like 10 to 15 chapters left.
2: Oh, my God.
1: So then I need to get rid of all the other books. And what's not? I did a click and collect order the other day at Woolworths, and I ordered a bag of lettuce. They gave me a bag of lettuce that expired. The next day, opened the lettuce and it was all limp and feral, so I couldn't even use me lettuce. Thanks, Woolies.
2: Gross.
1: Yeah.
2: Well, what is hot? Mine's food related as well. Yum. Leftover pasta. Love a bit of leftover pasta. Mm. I just found out a fun fact as well. Leftover pasta has extra health benefits because it's been left for longer. It contains more resistant starch, which is better for blood sugar and gut health.
1: You know, I've been having spag bol the last few days too, so yeah, I'm loaded up on that pasta.
2: Yeah,
1: baby.
2: Yeah, that gut health is on fire. And what's not? Trying to plan things with my family. We seem to create chaos out of nothing. So now we have two separate surprise cakes arriving for my sister's birthday party.
0: Hot or not is all thanks to the Western Hotel. It shall return tomorrow. Coming up, Ray with 070 Shake. Also, Alex Warren on Parafim.
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0: RFM is 103.1. That was Alex Warren, Eternity. And would you like to be a...
1: We have got an epic giveaway. Fit for a king, actually, mm-hmm. Alex. It is our king's birthday giveaway. You could be scoring two nights accommodation at Bilson's Landing, as well as a $250 voucher to the Cododa restaurant. I've been calling a few of the entrants over this week just to see why they think they should score themselves a king's birthday getaway. Caitlin, what do you want to win this one for? What do you got in store?
2: Well, it was actually my husband and my fifth wedding anniversary this month, so it'll be amazing to be able to celebrate that in a fun way. We've had a pretty big few 5 years. Yeah. We got married in an height of COVID, and then we delivered our little four-year-old. We delivered 9 weeks early.
1: Oh, sugar.
2: And now we're currently expecting our second little one. So I feel like it's a time to like really celebrate. Really exciting time for our family, and definitely been a big few years, so a bit of relaxation would be great.
1: Yeah, definitely.
3: Yeah. Will you be seeing the sights in Daylesford, or do you think you're going to do a bit of a lock-in vacation?
2: Maybe a bit of both. We do love Daylesford. Mm. It's a beautiful area to be and really relaxing, somewhere we like to go to relax.
1: Yeah.
2: But I think, a bit of downtime as well will be much needed.
1: Oh. Yeah, absolutely. Well, Caitlin, good luck to you, and thank you so much for entering our King's Birthday Getaway.
0: So if you'd like to be a... 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Just note, Friday we find out who the winner is, so you better be entering ASAP. 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
4: 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Cloudy with showers. We are chasing the top of 11. Dropping down to 5 tonight, tomorrow 10. Cloudy with rain. Friday, Saturday, both cloudy with showers. Friday will be 11, Saturday 14. Right now it is 9 at Haddon.
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0: 103.1 Power FM, the home of the hits. That was Michael Jackson, Man in the Mirror. And the warm winter read is on at the Ballarat Libraries because, yes, it is winter. And it's now in its fourth year, and anyone aged 16 and above can participate. So this statewide campaign encourages you to develop long-lasting reading habits and find more time to read this winter, whether it's listening to an audiobook, flipping through a graphic novel, browsing a magazine, or curling up with a book. Over the 3 months of winter, you log in each day that you do these things and you just tick off the reading badges. Now, if you want more details, just jump on to Ballarat Library's Facebook page. You'll even see the link there where you sign up, okay? And shortly on Power FM, I have to say I didn't realise that this guy actually had a daughter who is 18. She just celebrated her 18th birthday. Wow.
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4: 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And then she was like, what's it about? And I was like, oh, don't worry about it. And then I got there and then I said, like, hey, I think we should end things.
2: Yeah.
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10: G'day, it's Tom Parry with your local news first. We're getting the chance to nominate the region's worst highways in need of repairs or upgrades. Today sees the RACV launching its annual My Country Roads survey to help identify which routes need the most immediate fixes. Suggestions put forward by the organisation include the Midland and Western highways. The Australian Platypus Conservancy has stressed the importance of reporting sightings of Ballarat's Fecale, or native water rat, after a recent citizen scientist count showed their numbers are booming at Lake Wenderee. If you do see one, you can report it via their website. And Ballarat will be one of five locations in regional Victoria to host an official live viewing site during this month's FIFA World Cup. All three of Australia's group matches are being broadcast at Alfred Deakin Place, the first of which is this Sunday against Turkey. That's the latest in your local news.
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11: Hey there, I'm Jackie Lim. Penny Wong says AUKUS is necessary for Australia's security. It comes as former Cabinet Minister Ed Husic used a caucus meeting this week to push back on the $386 billion arrangement. But the Foreign Minister has told the ABC we need to close our submarine capability gap.
12: AUKUS is an extremely important project for the country. We need submarine capability. We have an ageing submarine fleet. We know we have a capability gap that was bequeathed to us by the previous governments.
11: The Treasurer isn't worried about first home buyers potentially falling into negative equity. Experts are concerned a drop in property prices will leave those that bought under the 5% deposit scheme owing the bank more than their property is worth. Jim Chalmers saying housing is a long-term investment and people don't tend to sell after just a year or two. A crisis is on the cards for our emergency departments. New research showing 2 in 5 ED doctors plan to quit in the next 10 years. The Australasian College of Emergency Medicine report citing severe burnout and overcrowding as the causes. There's been a decline in the number of single-gender private schools across the country. A new study finding the number of all-boys schools has fallen by 22 since 2010, while all-girls school numbers dropped by 5. Over the same period, co-ed school numbers increased by 12%. And Gold Coast's newest little fugitive remains at large after managing to escape from a popular wildlife park. Mary, the Tasmanian devil, vanished yesterday.
0: D2E Gym. From Dalacombe to Wendouree, you're never too far from a D2E.
11: In sport, Ukraine's Marta Kostyuk will face Russian teenager Mira Andreeva in the French Open semi-finals after an emotional win in Paris. Kostyuk beat fellow Ukrainian Elena Svitolina in 3 sets to reach her first Grand Slam semi before breaking down in tears following deadly strikes in Ukraine.
13: We had a very difficult night again in Ukraine, especially in Kyiv. I want to give this match to Ukrainian people and to their resilience. Thank you. Slava Ukraini!
11: On 9 there. That's the latest in news and sport.
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14: Well, before, the temperature reached 10, but it's now at 9, even though we are chasing 11. Cloudy showers today. The pollen count is low as well. Down to 5 tonight. Tomorrow, 10. Cloudy rain. Friday, Saturday, both cloudy with showers. Friday, 11. Saturday, 14. I was about to say 12. It's 14.
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FM's Flashback Lunch presents more observations from the work kitchen. How can you start the year with six of everything in the cutlery drawer and then 3 months later, there's one teaspoon?

0: released on June 18 of 1990. It's near its birthday because today is June 3, so there you go. Anyway, it's off an album called Flesh and Blood. That was Poison, Unskinny Bop. And even though none of us know what an Unskinny Bop is, the band don't know either, the song itself was a hit. It peaked at number 3 on the US Billboard Hot 100, number 5 on the Billboard Album Rock Tracks chart, number 1 on Canada's The Record chart. It also entered the top 20 here in Australia, New Zealand, Sweden and the UK. So there you go. That's it for the Flashback Lunch today, but it returns tomorrow at midday and it's brought to you by KFC. Ballarat to keep it like finger licking good every day. Up Sue, Cat's Eye and Ella Langley on Parafem.
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9: 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Today, 11 cloudy with showers. Afternoon, night low of 5. Tomorrow, 10 cloudy rain. Friday, Saturday, both cloudy with showers. Now, Friday will be 11. Saturday, 14. 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

0: It's a Workday Hits on Parafeminine, thanks to Harvey Norman Ballarat, your destination for Windows, laptops and Apple Mac computers. It was Olivia Dean, Man I Need. Now, church bells are pretty awesome, just when you hear them. Even like far away, they're still amazing. And the thing is, Ballarat's historic bells are going to ring out to a global audience this Friday. So talented bell ringers from across Australia and even overseas are going to be coming to town for a special morning session at St. Peter's Anglican Church, which is on the corner of Sturt and Pleasant Streets, from 10 a.m. Then they'll head to the Ballarat Town Hall around 11:30 a.m. to continue the performance. And this is all part of the 2026 Australian and New Zealand Association of Bell Ringers Conference. So it's going to be interesting to hear church bells here and there on Friday, that's for sure. But to get the rest of the details, just jump on to City of Ballarat's Facebook page. But yeah, Friday, it's going to sound awesome in town. And on the way on Power FM, the singer on this song once said that when he was writing the tune, he was listening to Bruce Springsteen and Bob Dylan. They were his main influence.
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2: Oh, my God, I can't believe it. Thank you so much. I can't even begin to tell you what this is going to do for our family. We, you know, we feel like we work so hard just to make it week to week. And when you're parents and you've got kids, you just want to give them everything. And when you can't, that's really hard. So to win this, it's a dream come true. Thank you. Thank you so much.
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15: G'day, it's Tom Parry with your local news first. Ballarat wrapped up May with close to average rainfall totals, but warmer than usual temperatures. 63 millimetres was recorded in the Bureau's gauge last month, only slightly below the long-term norm, while daytime temperatures typically sat around 16 degrees, which is 2 above average. Federation University is examining how phones and GPS devices are being used to track and harass victims of family violence during travel, with researchers saying technology-facilitated abuse can escalate when people head away from home and their support networks. Both survivors and support workers have been urged to take part in anonymous surveys to better understand the issue. And briefly, August will see a major arts exhibition coming to Ballarat, with the city's mining exchange set to host a World Press photo contest. That's the latest in your local news.
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16: Hey there, I'm Jackie Lim. Australia's economy is slowing, with new figures showing only a small rise of 0.3% in the March quarter. That's down sharply from the previous quarter. Annual growth held at 2.5%, but economists say recent interest rate hikes are starting to bite. The Reserve Bank expects growth to slow even further in the months ahead. The leader of the Solomon Islands is in Canberra today, Matthew Wale, making his first overseas trip since taking office last month. Foreign Minister Penny Wong on Nine says a good relationship across the Pacific keeps Aussies safe.
17: We want to build trust and goodwill, and we want to respond to the priorities Prime Minister Wale has for his country.
16: Qantas' new long-haul Project Sunrise aircraft has just completed its first test flight. The Airbus A350 flew for nearly 4 hours over France, marking the start of a two-month testing program ahead of launching non-stop routes from Australia to London and New York. The carrier is set to announce its first Sunrise flights later this month. A surge in data centres across Australia could cause power prices to skyrocket, according to experts. The Climate Council says the number of facilities is tipped to triple within the decade and could drive electricity bills up by around 25%. And Aussie businesses are reportedly hiring private investigators to monitor staff working from home. We're told some companies have ordered spot checks, even door knocks, on remote employees. Close to 7 million Australians are still working from home post-pandemic.
1: D2E Gym. From Dalacombe to Wendouree, you're never too far from a D2E.
16: In sport, Essendon have joined West Coast, North Melbourne and the Giants in seeking an AFL assistance package. The club's expected to lodge a formal submission for extra draft picks later this year. Changing codes, and the Broncos have wielded the axe after their shock loss to the Dragons over the weekend. Ezra Mam has been dropped to the bench for Saturday's clash with the Titans. And a shake-up in the BBL, with the Melbourne Stars and Renegades set to merge as privatisation of the comp ramps up. That's the latest in news and sport.
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0: Well, we've reached our expected top of 11 degrees, cloudy with showers, down to 5 tonight. Tomorrow 10, cloudy with rain. Friday, Saturday, both cloudy with showers. Friday 11, Saturday 14.
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0: This is the Workday Hits on Parafeminist. Thanks to Ballarat and District Trotting Club. Make it a family day at the Flying Horse Entertainment Venue. Great food and a playroom the kids will love. That was Tiësto and Tate McRae, 10:35. Hey, it's Geordie and Q. Royal music. And the reason why I want to play this music is because we are going to give you a hit music blitz this long weekend, and it starts at 6 a.m. on Saturday. Now, I've just gone to Saturday's log. What's kicking it off? Eskimo Joe, Black Fingernails, Red Wine. Love that song. What else is there? Harry Styles, As It Was, Jimmy Barnes, Working Class Man, Mojo, Lady Hear Me Tonight. I'm just scrolling into the 7 o'clock hour. We've got Pink, Irrelevant, Prada, Michelle. Ghetto Superstar, Shaggy and Rick Rock, It Wasn't Me, Ray with 070, Shake, Escapism, oh, there's In Queen, I Want It All, Queen, Royalty, hey. Anyway, lots of great songs that are going to be from 6 a.m. on Saturday with the Music Hits Blitz, and it's thanks to Ballarat King's Birthday Market at the Ballarat Showgrounds, Monday, June 8th from 10 a.m. till 3 p.m. It is going to be an amazing public holiday outing, so gather up your family and friends and get to that on Monday. On the way, we've got Noah Kahan and Bryan Adams on Power FM.
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0: FM is 103.1. That was Bryan Adams, Summer of 69. And just so many months ago, Quinn was a junior weather reporter on Power FM. And not only did Quinn get to see what the studio looked like, read the weather out, he also had a chat on air with Alex and Crystal.
1: You were just telling us a little earlier, we said, do you prefer summer or winter? Which one do you prefer?
2: Probably like about winter, yeah.
1: Winter? Because what do you love doing in winter?
2: I like to play in the snow.
1: Yeah. See, I'm 32 and I've never been to the snow.
3: Same. Never been to the snow?
2: Only when I was like a little baby.
1: You only when you were a little baby, yeah.
3: Yeah, exactly.
1: All right, we'll have to all go on a snow trip this year.
3: Sounds good, yeah. We'll get our ski boots out. Now, Quinn, why did you want to be our junior weather reporter?
2: Well, mostly because when I heard everyone else be a junior weather reporter, I wanted to give it a shot too. So,
1: yeah, good on
2: why
1: you, not? Why not? Exactly. I love that.
3: Love that attitude.
1: Why not? Exactly, yeah. Babes. You take that into the rest of your life as well. Why not?
3: Yeah.
1: Just do it for the fun.
0: Now, if you've got a child in primary school who also would love the chance to be a junior weather reporter, register your details at powerfmballarat.com.au. 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
1: Well, Sabrina Carpenter has been granted a restraining order against an alleged stalker who had been sussing out her Los Angeles home for over a month before attempting to break in. So he's been ordered to stay at least 100 yards away from her at all times.
3: Oh, well, you know, that's good that they stayed away.
1: Cracking down on it. Mm.
3: Adam Marcus, he's a director. He directed Val Kilmer, the actor from Batman Forever and Top Gun. Directed him in a 2008 action thriller called Conspiracy. So they worked together. Mm. He's recently come out more than a year after the actor's death and said he was the worst human being ever.
1: Oh, no.
3: Yeah, he's deleted the post since, but
1: Yikes.
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0: We are sitting at 11 degrees and that was our expected top for today. Cloudy with showers, dropping down to 5 tonight. Tomorrow 10, cloudy with rain. Friday, Saturday, both cloudy with showers. Friday 11, Saturday 14. 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

0: home of the hits, 103.1 Power FM. That was Miley Cyrus, Younger You. And Piano Bar Ballarat invites you to their Pride Edition Drag Bingo that's on tonight because it is Pride Month, you see. Now, it's going to be hosted by three of Ballarat's biggest drag names. We've got Gabriella Labucci, Alexis Spread and Daisy Chains. I love their names. It'll be a massive night of drag bingo, big performances, cheeky moments, great prizes and all the pride energies. You all come together with the City of Ballarat to celebrate community inclusion and everyone feeling welcome. This is an event that could sell out soon, so don't wait too long. It's on tonight. Doors open at 7. Doors open at 6. Balls drop at 7, I should say. But for all the details, jump on to Piano Bar Ballarat's Facebook page. And soon on Power FM, this singer has been joking about running out of room on his body for tattoos dedicated to his future kids.
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So after two, we've got Swedish House Mafia with John Martin.

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2: Whoa.
4: Text. So here's the thing with the text though. Sorry, really quickly, because I tried to break up with someone once.
2: Oh, no.
4: So I said, hey, let's catch up on this night. And then she was like, what's it about? And I was like, oh, don't worry about it. And then I got there.
2: Yeah.
4: And then I said, like, hey, I think we should end things.
2: Yeah.
4: And then she was like, why didn't you just say that over text?
2: You're a dog, Woody.
4: What? I just...
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17: G'day, it's Tom Parry with your local news first. We're getting the chance Leinster nominate the region's worst highways in need of repairs or upgrades. Today sees the RACV launching its annual My Country Roads survey to help identify which routes need the most immediate fixes. Suggestions put forward by the organisation include the Midland and Western highways. The Australian Platypus Conservancy has stressed the importance of reporting sightings of Ballarat's Fecale, or native water rat, after a recent citizen scientist count showed their numbers are booming at Lake Wenderee. If you do see one, you can report it via their website. And Ballarat will be one of five locations in regional Victoria to host an official live viewing site during this month's FIFA World Cup. All three of Australia's group matches are being broadcast at Alfred Deakin Place, the first of which is this Sunday against Turkey. That's the latest in your local news.
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18: Hi, I'm Harrison Preeve. Australia and the Solomon Islands have agreed to negotiate a new treaty. The move signals a shift in the Pacific relations after the Solomon Islands signed a sweeping security pact with China in 2022. Newly elected Prime Minister Matthew Wale vowing to review the controversial deal while committing to a reset of ties with Australia. Labor's denying claims of a revolt among its MPs on the AUKUS agreement. The US will now only supply us with three used submarines until we have the capacity to make our own. Some backbenchers and unions arguing the change warrants a re-examination of the deal. Australia's economy grew at an annual rate of 2.5% in the March quarter, but momentum has slowed. New figures showing growth of just 0.3% in the first 3 months of 2026, falling short of economists' expectations. Reduced household spending and severe weather leading to the decline. Former Carlton President Luke Sayers has failed in a bid to keep a defamation battle with his ex-wife out of the public eye. The case revolves around an explicit image sent from his social media account last year, leading to his resignation from the AFL club. An application to transfer the case to be heard privately in the family court has been rejected. And the United Nations has put the world on notice, warning an El Nino weather pattern is forming and it could be the worst in decades.
19: El Nino conditions will pour fuel on the fire of a warming world. Impacts will hit even harder, travel even further, and cross borders with devastating speed.
18: UN Secretary General Antonio Guterres there.
16: D2E Gym. From Delacombe to Wenderee, you're never too far from a D2E.
18: West Coast has locked in star defender Ruben Ginby for a further 3 years. The 21-year-old already contracted at the Eagles for next season. The new deal keeping him at the AFL club till the end of 2030. And in the NRL, Kieran Foran has made history as the fastest player turned head coach. The 35-year-old appointed to Manly's top job on a 3-year deal this week, just 8 months after hanging up his boots for the Gold Coast Titans.
16: Septic tank emergency? Act fast. 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Is down. Power FM weather.
20: Cloudy with a very high chance of showers for the rest of today. Tomorrow's looking cloudy, very high chance of rain in the morning and afternoon with a top of 10 degrees. And on Friday, cloudy with just a medium chance of showers and a top of 11.
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0: Chelsea Playground, Sex and Candy on Power FM. It's Chelsea with you here for your Wednesday arvo. Over halfway through the week, congrats to you. And we have an absolute tune on the way. Whitney Houston in a Clean Bandit remix. How Will I Know is coming up. Also one from Vance Joy and a bit of a random one for you. Vance Joy was in my dream the other night. I was at a gig of his, but I was also just hanging out. In fact, we were so close that I was calling him James, which, fun fact again, if you didn't know, that's his real name, James Keogh. Vance Joy's just a stage name. So if I'm a psychic, not saying I am, but if I am, I expect we will get some new Vance Joy music within the next 3 weeks. You heard it here first. If not, then obviously it was just a crazy dream and I clearly want to meet Vance Joy. For now, I'll settle on listening to his tunes here with you. And we're going to listen to Divine Feelings Inside 10 on Power FM.
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0: It's Joy bringing us divine feelings on this Wednesday. Chelsea with you here on Power FM. And something that always makes everything feel divine is cake. Unless you have a bit of family drama with it. Listen to this conversation Alex had with his parents.
1: Were you surprising Rebecca with this cake? And she's like, they're like, yes. I was like, oh my God, they're talking about different cakes.
2: Oh no. So she's organised a cake.
1: Yes.
2: To be picked up at 3 that you said on the Friday.
1: On the day.
2: And then your parents got this other surprise cake that's got to be picked up. Oh no.
1: Because my sister had told my mum, don't worry about it. And my mum took that as meaning you didn't want a cake, but then she was going to surprise her with a cake because they're not going to be there. And so now I'm like, oh my God, I just assumed everyone was talking about the same cake. And it was a classic sitcom. We're talking about different cakes.
2: No, you know what? This is great though. She's going to have double whammy cake. That's the way to do it.
1: Well, that's exactly what I said, what you've said, what my partner said, and what I said on the phone to my parents. But they did the classic thing that parents do. What is it about parents where they go into full meltdown mode?
2: Oh, my mother would be like, no, that's such a waste of money. We're not spending money on two cakes. I'd be like, we've already spent the money. Just enjoy the cakes.
1: My dad was like, do you think she started making it? Maybe we could call her and that woman that they've ordered through. Maybe she hasn't started making it. Do you think she's not started making it? Maybe she hasn't. And mum's like, yeah, I don't know. Maybe we'll give her a call. But it's like, it's okay to have two cakes.
2: Let's just have two cakes and party, baby.
1: Hey, I don't want to break the internet here, but people like cake.
0: Having two cakes is a brilliant problem to have. If you haven't had a share, absolutely take it off your hands. Hey, you can catch more of Alex and Crystal tomorrow morning from 6 a.m. Stick around Crazy Town on the way with Butterfly. 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
4: Good afternoon. Checking your run home from Melbourne on the Westgate Freeway. Looking mainly clear at the moment from the Domain Tunnel through to the Ring Road Greensboro bound. No problems getting onto the Deepak Bypass. Some minor delays outbound on the Western Freeway approaching Hopkins Road. Once you pass that, a clear run back to Ballarat. 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And that's the latest traffic on Power FM.
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0: Cloudy with a very high chance of showers for the rest of today. Tomorrow's cloudy, a very high chance of rain in the morning and afternoon and a top of 10 degrees. Then on Friday, cloudy, a medium chance of showers and a top of 11. That's your Powercast thanks to Macca's, and fuel up Fridays at McDonald's. 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

0: 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Chelsea with you here for your Wednesday. Now, Alex and Crystal want to help you out. 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Justin Bieber wants you to hold on so you can listen to one of his songs coming up inside 10 on Power.
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0: 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Who knows, maybe you'll pass them on your home run. 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Benson Boone on the way and a new one from Teddy Swims, Mr. Know-It-All. 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
12: Good afternoon. If you're heading towards Ballarat, the Westgate Freeway, busy but moving over the bridge and onto the Ring Road. Your run between the Ring Road and Melton taking 29 minutes. The Deer Pie Bypass slowing off the Ring Road to Hopkins Road on the Western Freeway. Looking good once you get past Melton all the way to Ballarat. 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
14: Hi there, I'm Brett Mack with your local news first. A man has been sentenced to 4 months in prison by the Ballarat Magistrates Court after sending through an online dating service hundreds of audio messages in which he spoke about the abuse of women and children. Lucas Shaw previously pleaded guilty to the charges but is appealing the sentence, with his lawyer arguing he should be allowed to rehabilitate in the community. A new survey is underway to assess the state of grassroots sport across regional Victoria, including Ballarat and the Central Highlands. The 2026 Regional Victorian Community Sports Census is asking clubs and volunteers to share their challenges and opportunities. Organisers say the results will help guide future support and planning for community sport. Clubs that take part go into the draw for up to $2,500 in support, with the survey closing June 14. Rising Ballarat country music star Lewis Love says he understands why the city has been chosen to host October's Strumming Bird concert. 30,000 music fans are tipped to descend on Vic Park for the only Victorian show, with two others slated for the Sunshine Coast and Newcastle. Lewis says Ballarat as a venue makes sense.
15: I think Ballarat has a lot of country music fans, but I think also it's a cool way to bridge the gap to people regionally, because you know, if it was in Melbourne, you know, people got to spend $1,000 to get a hotel, drive down or fly in from somewhere. Like, it really makes it accessible, which I think is really, really important.
14: Updating sport and Ballarat product, Matt Short has had a day out with the ball for Australia in the latest ODI against Pakistan. He took 3 for 36 off 8 overs to help the Aussies to a comprehensive 41-run win. He also scored 15 with the bat. And half a dozen young Ballarat miners have been selected to represent the state. Poppy Byrne, Avery Edwards, Ruby Hood, Poppy Malloy, Patrick Ashby and Kobe Keem will all represent Victoria at the Country Metro Challenge in Bendigo later this month. It's a chance to test themselves against the best opposition and learn from experienced coaches. That's the latest in your local news.
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16: Afternoon, Harrison Preem here with the latest. Prominent underworld figure Mick Gatto has been arrested. Detectives from a task force dedicated to investigating criminal behaviour in the construction sector raiding his Victoria property this morning and took him into custody. Police say he's being questioned over alleged financial offences. The Solomon Islands is forging a new path alongside Australia. The two nations agreeing to begin treaty talks years after a controversial security pact between the Solomon Islands and China. Newly elected PM Matthew Ali says he'll review that agreement as he looks to strengthen ties with Australia. The Treasurer says today's GDP figures are very solid considering the circumstances. The nation's economy grew just 0.3% in the March quarter, while annual economic growth eased slightly to 2.5%. Jim Chalmers says while our economy has no shortage of challenges, it's also got some very sturdy foundations.
17: What we see in these national accounts are some very welcome numbers and a very timely reminder of Australia's strengths in challenging times.
16: And Optus named Australia's most distrusted brand, topping the latest Roy Morgan rankings. The telco overtaking Woolies, with the result linked to the fallout of last year's 000 outage.
13: D2E Gym. From Dalacombe to Wendouree, you're never too far from a D2E.
16: In sport, the Socceroos continuing their preparations for the upcoming World Cup, playing their final warm-up match against Switzerland this weekend. The Aussies' first group game will be against Turkey on June 14. Broncos star Reece Walsh has admitted he deserved to be left out of the Queensland side for Game 1 of Origin, and he isn't holding his breath for selection in Game 2.
18: My fully focused right now is playing good footy for the Bronx and working really hard here in this building, and whatever comes, comes.
16: And the Aussie one-day team levelling the series with Pakistan with a 41-run victory, chasing a target of 332. The home side all out for 190. Nathan Ellis, man of the match, with his 4-wicket haul.
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19: Cloudy with a very high chance of showers for the rest of today. Tomorrow's looking cloudy. Very high chance of rain in the morning and afternoon with a top of 10 degrees. And on Friday, cloudy with just a medium chance of showers and a top of 11.
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0: Jenny Swims, Mr. Know-It-All on Power FM. It's Chelsea with you here for your Wednesday on your home run. I don't know about you, but that song always makes me want to get up on my tippy toes and kind of like sneak about a little bit. It's got that sort of a vibe to it. Another song on the way that has me walking a very certain way, just to 5 different points, star walking. That's what he means, right? As we keep on moving towards Lil Nas X and 5, both coming up inside 10 on Power FM.
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0: Lil Nas X star walking as opposed to moonwalking on Power FM. Chelsea with you here for your home run. How are you running home? I'd probably go on moonwalk, I reckon, in style. Get the sparkly glove as well. Look pretty cool. Hey, this morning on the Brekkie Show, Alex and Crystal played Bungled Bands. They jumble up a band name. You need to guess what it is. This morning we had this.
1: What did we go with today? We had a really kind of weird one.
2: We've gone with Crushed Orifice. Crushed Orifice. So on 5333 1031, Bridget, do you think you know which band is Crushed Orifice?
3: I'm taking a guess, and I think maybe Smash Mouth.
2: Smash Mouth. Mm. Yeah, smashed, crushed, orifice mouth. Hey now. Yes. Yes. You're damn right, Bridget. You have scored that double pass. Good on ya.
3: Yeah.
1: Imagine if we'd said...
2: No worries.
1: Imagine if we said, oh, it's smushed ear hole. You're wrong.
0: I mean, if no one can please ever make a band called Smushed Ear Hole, please. I'm not sure it'd go very well for you. Hey, you can catch more of Alex and Crystal tomorrow morning from 6 to 9. Stick around. See if you can guess this one. On the way is suit maker Suzuki. She comes up after your weather on Power FM.
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1: Rosamund Pike is currently performing on London's West End in an Olivia Award-winning show called Inter Alia. Anyway, she walked back on stage after a round of applause, after she was finished. It's her on stage for 100 minutes, no interval. Whoa. But she came out and berated an audience member. She didn't single them out for being on their phone and texting during the biggest scene of the play.
2: Oh.
1: And was like, someone in this area was texting and it's really distracting and really hard to concentrate and do what we're doing up here, being emotional, while people in the audience are obviously not paying attention.
2: Oh, that's a bit awkward, isn't it?
1: Yeah, you can't be getting your phone out if you're going to the cinema or going to the theatre.
2: But also, if you're up there acting, just ignore it.
1: I mean, that's easy to say,
2: either way, yeah.
1: You're up there and you're already nervous and It's just people aren't paying attention. It's just rude.
2: It does miff you actually a little bit. Something that won't miff you, though, and we've talked about this a few times, but just good stuff keeps coming from Toy Story 5 all the time.
1: Oh, what's now?
2: You mentioned earlier there's going to be a Taylor Swift song on Toy Story 5. Well, Aussie DJ Fisher has now been named as the voice of the garden gnome for Australia and New Zealand. You know how different countries have different people voice characters?
1: Yeah,
2: so for Australia and New Zealand, Fisher's got to be voicing the garden gnome character.
1: It's a gnome.
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0: Cloudy with a very high chance of showers for the rest of today. Tomorrow's cloudy, a very high chance of rain in the morning and afternoon and a top of 10 degrees. Then on Friday, cloudy, a medium chance of showers and a top of 11. That's your Powercast thanks to Macca's, and fuel up Fridays at McDonald's. 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

0: iconic one from Good Charlotte there. Dance Floor Anthem on Power FM. Chelsea with you here. Oh, by the way, in case you didn't get the Bungled Band earlier, it's a song we played just before, Taylor Swift. Get it? Soupmaker? Suzuki? I thought it was good. I mean, maybe I'll leave it to Alex and Crystal. Hey, this weekend, you can expect more tunes just like the ones we listened to. T-Swizzle, Good Charlotte, and plenty more of all the hits you know and love on the way. From 6 a.m. on Saturday, we're giving you the music hit blitz thanks to the Ballarat King's Birthday Market. You can find that at the Ballarat Showgrounds Monday, June 8th from 10 a.m. to 3 p.m. And it's going to be an amazing public holiday outing. If you haven't got your plans yet, keep it locked on Power FM. Head down to the market. Oh, dream weekend, if you ask me. Stick around, plenty on the way. Gracie Abrams coming up after one from Milky and More. 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

0: 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They are helping us bring the tunes to you this afternoon. And coming up after four, Justin Bieber on the way, Sonny Federa, DOD, Poppy Bascom as well, just to name a few. I play them straight after your news, sport and weather on Power FM.
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10: 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That's the latest traffic on Power FM.
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11: Hi there, I'm Brett Mack with your local news first. Federation University is launching a new teaching degree in Ballarat aimed at tackling workforce shortages in early childhood education. The Earn and Learn course lets experienced educators qualify in about 18 months while staying in their jobs. National modelling shows around 21,000 early childhood professionals are needed to meet demand, with regional areas like Ballarat hardest hit. The uni says support is available to help remove barriers to study, including scholarships and assistance with course materials and travel for regional students. Ballarat is jumping on the Socceroos live site bandwagon. The World Cup game against Turkey will be beamed onto the big screen in Alfred Deakin Place from 2 p.m. on Sunday, June 14th. It's not the first time. Back in 2023, about 300 people braved the cold to watch the Matildas. It's unclear if Australia's other group games will be shown here. Pet owners in Ballarat are being urged to renew registrations before a state government levy increase takes effect. The levy is set to rise from $4.64 to $9 per animal from the next financial year. Council says paying early can help avoid higher costs while ensuring pets can be quickly returned if lost. Updating sport, and one of the world's most talented basketballers, Chicago Bulls star Josh Giddey, has confirmed a visit to Ballarat later this year. Tickets are now on sale for his basketball camp in August for young athletes aged 4 to 17. It's the only regional camp to be held in Victoria. Ballarat basketball CEO Travis Merlo says it's quite a coup getting Josh to town.
7: So we're going to have two camps, one in the morning, one in the afternoon, and we're going to have a corporate lunch as well where Josh will speak. Each kid who comes to the camp will get an opportunity to get an autograph and a selfie with Josh, and he'll be helping us run those camps as well. So it's really exciting. I can't wait for it to happen.
11: And Tuesday's race meeting has been moved away from Ballarat, with the Turf Club confirming it will now be held at Donald. The manufacturer of the synthetic track has requested more time to finish the refurbished surface. Four distance changes are now required as a result of the move. That's the latest in your local news.
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8: Hi, Harrison Preve here with the check of the latest. Australia could be hit with fresh US tariffs over concerns we're not doing enough to stop imports linked to forced labour. We're among 60 countries called out by the United States facing a proposed 12.5% tariff hike under the Trump administration. New figures show Australia's economy is losing steam. GDP grew 0.3% during the March quarter and 2.5% annually. Lower spending and severe weather among the biggest drags to our economy. Police are currently questioning notorious underworld figure Mick Gatto and his wife Cheryl relating to allegations of financial crimes. Detectives from a task force served a warrant and raided the couple's Mount Martha home this morning, taking both into custody. The task force dedicated to investigating corruption in the construction industry. The messy defamation battle between Luke and Kate Sayers will play out in an open court. The former Carlton president is being sued by his estranged wife over a lewd photograph posted to his social media account, which cost him his job at the AFL club. Kate claims Luke blamed her, which she denies and says it's caused her reputational damage. Luke had fought to have the case heard in a private court, but that bid's been rejected. The trial slated for the Supreme Court in November. And Gold Coasters are being warned not to approach a runaway Tasmanian devil, which escaped from her enclosure at a popular wildlife park.
1: D2E Gym. From Dalacombe to Wendouree, you're never too far from a D2E.
8: West Coast has wrapped up Ruben Ginby until 2030, with the defender signing a three-year contract extension. The 21-year-old's been instrumental in the team's four wins this season and says he can't wait to play alongside star recruit Brendan Starcevic.
9: Yeah, I think the promising signs we've shown, the great group of lads here, it's just the mix of leaders we've got now. Like, both Liams are going awesome down back, and I think Starcevic's playing his first game of footy for us hopefully this week.
8: And NRL star Jai Arrow will feature in the AFL special Big Freeze clash on Monday, in honour of MND Ambassador Neil Danaher.
1: 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Power FM weather.
0: Cloudy with a very high chance of showers for the rest of today. Tomorrow's looking cloudy, very high chance of rain in the morning and afternoon with a top of 10 degrees. And on Friday, cloudy with just a medium chance of showers and a top of 11.
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0: 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Chelsea with you here. Hope you're going okay in this winter weather that has just, bam, we're 3 days in and it's just decided to hit us. Hey, speaking of the weather, we are looking for someone to help us in this area here at Power FM, a junior weather reporter to join Alex and Crystal on a Thursday morning in the studio, read the weather, see the behind the scenes of radio, hang out with the Brekkie team as well. You could be Ballarat's next broadcasting star. So if you know or if you are a primary school age student who would love to go live on air, this might just be the thing for you. You can register at powerfmballarat.com.au to be our junior weather reporter. We'd love to have you here. It's all thanks to Jenny's ELC, where families feel at home. You can book a tour at their new Winter Valley Centre. Stick around, plenty on the way. Bon Jovi coming up, plus one from Sam Fender and Olivia Dean. You know what? Actually, both of those songs, two different vibes, but I will be singing my heart out to them. That's a guarantee. 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

0: Sam Fender and Olivia Dean, Rein Me In on Power FM. It's Chelsea with you here for your Wednesday. Hope the day's treating you well. Now, this morning, the MASH track was up to a whopping $260, and Julie gave it a crack.
1: So, I'll be there by the Rembrandt.
0: Okay.
1: Thanks for the memories from the Fall Out Boy.
0: Mm-hmm.
1: Amy Shark, I Said Hi.
0: Right.
1: And Leonardo's Bride, Even While I Sleep.
0: Even While I Sleep.
2: Good group
0: Leonardo's
2: of songs,
0: Bride,
2: then.
0: Amy Shark, I Said Hi. I'll Be There For You, the Rembrandts, and Thanks For The Memories, Fall Out Boy. All right, Julie, this morning, when it comes to MASH track, you have got 2 out of 4.
1: Two out of four,
0: so you're somewhat on the right track. It is tricky.
2: Yeah, 50% is good, though.
0: Indeed, we are 50% of the way there. If you think you know all 4 of the songs in the MASH track, though, make sure you're tuning into Alex and Crystal tomorrow morning for your chance to play. That $280, I think it goes up to tomorrow, will be yours. If you can guess all 4, it's tricky. Actually, you know what? I might help you out. Keep listening this afternoon. I might give you another sneaky listen. Hey, on the way, Bob Sinclair coming up. Ed Sheeran as well. They play After Your Weather on Power FM.
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0: Cloudy with a very high chance of showers for the rest of today. Tomorrow's cloudy, a very high chance of rain in the morning and afternoon and a top of 10 degrees. Then on Friday, cloudy, a medium chance of showers and a top of 11. That's your Powercast thanks to Macca's, and fuel up Fridays at McDonald's. 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

0: Brits. 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

0: 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They're going to make you sweat, or you'll be dancing at least. I mean, it's not quite warm enough to work up a sweat at the moment, but it's fine. Tame Impala coming up as well. 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
11: 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Patchy over the bridge and onto the Ring Road. The Deer Park Bypass is slowing off the Ring Road to Hopkins Road on the Western Freeway. 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
13: Hi there, I'm Brett Mack with your local news first. A man has been sentenced to 4 months in prison by the Ballarat Magistrates Court after sending through an online dating service hundreds of audio messages in which he spoke about the abuse of women and children. Lucas Shaw previously pleaded guilty to the charges but is appealing the sentence, with his lawyer arguing he should be allowed to rehabilitate in the community. A new survey is underway to assess the state of grassroots sport across regional Victoria, including Ballarat and the Central Highlands. The 2026 Regional Victorian Community Sports Census is asking clubs and volunteers to share their challenges and opportunities. Organisers say the results will help guide future support and planning for community sport. Clubs that take part go into the draw for up to $2,500 in support, with the survey closing June 14. Rising Ballarat country music star Lewis Love says he understands why the city has been chosen to host October's Strumming Bird concert. 30,000 music fans are tipped to descend on Vic Park for the only Victorian show, with two others slated for the Sunshine Coast and Newcastle. Lewis says Ballarat as a venue makes sense.
14: I think Ballarat has a lot of country music fans, but I think also it's a cool way to bridge the gap to people regionally, because you know, if it was in Melbourne, you know, people got to spend $1,000 to get a hotel, drive down, or fly in from somewhere. Like, it makes it accessible, which I think is really, really important.
13: Updating sport and Ballarat product, Matt Short has had a day out with the ball for Australia in the latest ODI against Pakistan. He took 3 for 36 off 8 overs to help the Aussies to a comprehensive 41-run win. He also scored 15 with the bat. And half a dozen young Ballarat miners have been selected to represent the state. Poppy Byrne, Avery Edwards, Ruby Hood, Poppy Malloy, Patrick Ashby and Kobe Keem will all represent Victoria at the Country Metro Challenge in Bendigo later this month. It's a chance to test themselves against the best opposition and learn from experienced coaches. That's the latest in your local news.
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15: Hi, I'm Harrison Preeb. The Treasury is welcoming today's fresh GDP figures, despite them showing the nation's economy is slowing. Australia's economy grew just 0.3% in the March quarter, while the annual rate eased slightly to 2.5%. But Jim Chalmers hailing the numbers as a big win for the private sector.
16: As a share of the economy, business investment is now at 12.9%. That's the highest in nearly a decade, and it's much higher than the 11.3% that we inherited. Now, these business investment figures are incredibly welcome.
15: Independent Senator Jackie Lambie launching an attack on the AUKUS agreement. She used a Senate estimates hearing to question the latest plans for Australia to receive 3 second-hand nuclear subs from the US. Senator Lambie says the US isn't fulfilling its end of the bargain, labelling the used subs trash. Mick Gatto and his wife are in custody, arrested in relation to alleged financial crimes linked to the construction industry. Officers from the task force set up to probe corruption in the construction industry raided the Underworld Figures Victoria home this morning. And a man who booed a welcome to country at Sydney's Anzac Day dawn service has pleaded guilty but stopped short of apologising in court. Eli Toby represented himself in court, pleading guilty to committing a nuisance in or on a war memorial and was fined $800. The 24-year-old told the court he regretted the controversy and stress placed on his family but held mixed feelings about his actions.
12: D2E Gym. From Delacombe to Wendouree, you're never too far from a D2E.
15: Former NRL star Jai Arrow will toss a coin at Monday's AFL Big Freeze game between Collingwood and Melbourne at the MCG, a day in honour of the late MND campaigner and AFL legend Neil Danaher. And Broncos star Reece Walsh has spoken of his disappointment after he was left out of the Queensland side to face the Blues in Game 1 of State of Origin.
17: Disappointed, but you know, I know the standards it takes to play for Queensland, and you know, I'm a realist and I'm honest with myself, and you know, I probably haven't been living up to those standards.
15: That's latest in news and sport.
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0: Cloudy with a very high chance of showers for the rest of today. Tomorrow's looking cloudy, very high chance of rain in the morning and afternoon with a top of 10 degrees. And on Friday, cloudy with just a medium chance of showers and a top of 11.
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0: Hope you're feeling up and about after that one. It's CNC Music Factory, going to make you sweat on Power FM. Chelsea with you here for your home run on a Wednesday evening. CNC there, but S&S on the way. Somba coming up, as well as one from Sia. Just anyone from Sia, one of her biggest hits ever, I think we can say. And I'm going to hit play on it in the next 10, so stick around on Power FM.
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0: See you with Chandelier on Power FM. Chelsea with you here. And I know a place where there's probably quite a few chandeliers. I mean, I've never seen inside, but surely in Buckingham Palace there's a few. Speaking of the royals, this weekend is the King's birthday weekend. We have a giveaway we want to hook you up with. PowerFMBallarat.com.au is the place to enter. And this morning, Alex and Crystal chatted to one of the entrants.
1: Caitlin, what do you want to win this one for? What do you got in store?
2: Well, it was actually my husband and my fifth wedding anniversary this month, so it'd be amazing to be able to celebrate that in a fun way. We've had a pretty big few 5 years. Yeah. We got married in an height of COVID, and then we delivered our little four-year-old. We delivered 9 weeks early.
1: Oh, sugar.
2: And now we're currently expecting our second little one. So I feel like it's a time to like really celebrate. Really exciting time for our family, and definitely been a big few years, so a bit of relaxation would be great.
1: Yeah, definitely.
3: Yeah, will you be seeing the sights in Daylesford, or do you think you're going to do a bit of a lock-in vacation?
2: Maybe a bit of both. We do love Daylesford. Mm. It's a beautiful area to be and really relaxing, somewhere we like to go to relax.
1: Yeah.
2: But I think, a bit of downtime as well will be much needed.
1: Oh. Yeah, absolutely. Well, Caitlin, good luck to you, and thank you so much for entering our King's birthday getaway.
2: Thanks so much.
0: Couldn't have said it better myself. Crystal, powerfmballarat.com.au is the place to enter. And you can catch more of Alex and Crystal tomorrow morning from 6 a.m. Stick around. 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
0: Cloudy with a very high chance of showers for the rest of today. Tomorrow's cloudy, a very high chance of rain in the morning and afternoon and a top of 10 degrees. Then on Friday, cloudy, a medium chance of showers and a top of 11. That's your Powercast thanks to Macca's, and fuel up Fridays at McDonald's. 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

0: 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Chelsea with you here on your Wednesday evening for your home run. Now, it's been all the rage at the moment. The Mash track with Alex and Crystal was worth $260 this morning. Didn't quite go off, so I thought, oh my gosh, I need to give the people a bit of an extra chance to have another listen. So we'll do that right now. This is four songs that you know and love, all mashed together. See if you can identify them all. Have mashed them together way too well. This morning, Julie got 2 out of 4 correct. If you heard that, you've got a little bit of an upper hand there. I want to give you the upper hand before they play again tomorrow, though. Let's hear it one more time. It is. If you can identify all four of those songs correctly, you'll score yourself the cash prize. In our MASH track, make sure you're listening out for the cue to call tomorrow morning in the Brekkie Show with Alex and Crystal. It's your MASH track thanks to Stone Real Estate. And it's a tricky one, that's for sure. So I wish you all the best if you play tomorrow. Stick around. Disco Lines and Tinashe on the way. No Broke Boys. Oh, did those boys win the cash track? The MASH track? Maybe. We'll listen to them in the next 5 on Power FM.
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13: Hi, I'm Rana Hussein, NRLW stalwart. Ali Brigginshaw is handing over the reins as Brisbane Broncos captain. The 36-year-old has led the club to 4 premierships since the competition's inaugural season in 2018. Quarterfinals action continues tonight at the French Open. Anna Kalinskaya meets Maya Shrelinska before world number one Arina Sabalenka takes on Diana Schneider. Marta Kostyuk and Mira Andreeva have already booked in the semis. And Dutch cyclist Anna van der Breggen is the race leader heading into stage 5 of the Giro d'Italia.
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1: 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Or it's free. Plus, win coffee for a whole year. My goodness me, wouldn't that just help you out so very much? Hey, I'm going to get out of here because my coffee is wearing off for the day, but that's okay. Will and Woody are going to take you for the drive home. Some Miles Smith coming up too. Jay Biebs as well. His collab with Nicki Minaj back in 2012. That just brings the vibes right up. So you're set for a great evening here on Power FM, and I will join you again tomorrow from 2. Bye.
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11: Hi there, I'm Brett Mack with your local news first. Federation University is launching a new teaching degree in Ballarat aimed at tackling workforce shortages in early childhood education. The Earn and Learn course lets experienced educators qualify in about 18 months while staying in their jobs. National modelling shows around 21,000 early childhood professionals are needed to meet demand, with regional areas like Ballarat hardest hit. The uni says support is available to help remove barriers to study, including scholarships and assistance with course materials and travel for regional students. Ballarat is jumping on the Socceroos live site bandwagon. The World Cup game against Turkey will be beamed onto the big screen in Alfred Deakin Place from 2 p.m. on Sunday, June 14th. It's not the first time. Back in 2023, about 300 people braved the cold to watch the Matildas. It's unclear if Australia's other group games will be shown here. Pet owners in Ballarat are being urged to renew registrations before a state government levy increase takes effect. The levy is set to rise from $4.64 to $9 per animal from the next financial year. Council says paying early can help avoid higher costs while ensuring pets can be quickly returned if lost. Updating sport, and one of the world's most talented basketballers, Chicago Bulls star Josh Giddey, has confirmed a visit to Ballarat later this year. Tickets are now on sale for his basketball camp in August for young athletes aged 4 to 17. It's the only regional camp to be held in Victoria. Ballarat basketball CEO Travis Merlot says it's quite a coup getting Josh to town.
0: So we're going to have two camps, one in the morning, one in the afternoon, and we're going to have a corporate lunch as well where Josh will speak. Each kid who comes to the camp will get an opportunity to get an autograph and a selfie with Josh, and he'll be helping us run those camps as well. So it's really exciting. I can't wait for it to happen.
11: And Tuesday's race meeting has been moved away from Ballarat, with the Turf Club confirming it will now be held at Donald. The manufacturer of the synthetic track has requested more time to finish the refurbished surface. Four distance changes are now required as a result of the move. That's the latest in your local news.
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12: Hi, Harrison Preet with you. The nation's economy slowing to a crawl, growing just 0.3% in the March quarter. That's down from 0.9% in the previous quarter. The figures largely from before the war in the Middle East. Annual economic growth easing slightly to 2.5%. Australia and the Solomon Islands have agreed to negotiate a new treaty. The move signals a shift in the Pacific relations after the Solomon Islands signed a sweeping security pact with China back in 2022. Newly elected Prime Minister Matthew Wale has vowed to review that controversial deal while committing to a reset of ties with Australia. Queensland's Attorney General says the report handed down into the state's child safety system makes for sobering reading. It's made 52 recommendations to address what it says are serious failures. Deb Frecklington says under the previous Labor government, the number of children in residential care had surged 229%. And Neil Danaher's wife and daughter have united a room full of footy foes at today's launch of the 2026 Big Freeze. Monday's fundraising event before the King's birthday clash at the MCG will be the first without Neil, who passed away last week following his brave battle with motor neuron disease. Jan Danaher reflecting on the birth of their charity, Fight MND, when they first learnt of her husband's diagnosis.
13: We knew we had to do something, but we knew we couldn't do it alone. The AFL and two very special clubs, Melbourne and Collingwood, every one of them chose to join the fight, and that decision changed everything.
2: D2E Gym. From Dalacombe to Wendouree, you're never too far from a D2E.
12: Sam Mitchell has praised Hawthorn star Will Day's return to the AFL back from injury in the win over St Kilda last weekend. The Hawks coach says the midfielder is looking forward to fronting up again in Friday's clash against the Western Bulldogs.
14: So we managed, so I think he'll do 8 or 10 minutes more than he did last week.
12: And Pat Cummins says he can see both sides to the privatisation of the Big Bash League. It comes after news the Melbourne Stars and Renegades will be merging with foreign investors likely to buy the open franchise licence.
2: Fu Man Lu. 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
1: Cloudy with a very high chance of showers for the rest of today. Tomorrow's looking cloudy, very high chance of rain in the morning and afternoon with a top of 10 degrees. And on Friday, cloudy with just a medium chance of showers and a top of 11.

0: Will and Woody, I hope you're having a wonderful drive home. We're here for Yui. Woody is back in the studio.
1: Great to be here.
0: After what sounds like a war of an illness. We won't hear about it now.
1: Are you sure? I've got a lot to say.
0: I know you do.
1: Not enough people are talking about the flu.
0: In 5 minutes, we'll have a little. It's not a sponsored bit, by the way.
1: I've been places and I've seen things.
0: Shut up. Okay. People who are actually sick that are listening, you had the flu.
1: And thoughts with you guys, obviously. Fair enough, I'll put it down.
0: Great. Now, a little shout out just to start the show.
1: Ooh.
0: From me.
1: Okay.
0: Just to Sexy Dust. He's working very hard out there. I love his work. He's working so hard. Thanks, Dust.
2: Really appreciate it.
0: No, I love your work at the moment.
3: No, he's not.
0: He's on fire at the moment. Dust had a couple of banging social videos. I had a look at them earlier today. He's doing really well.
2: Great work, people.
0: Big shout out to me as well. I was here at 11 o'clock this morning.
1: Yeah.
0: I've done a lot recently.
1: Why were you here at 11, mate?
0: Just the boys and the team are working really hard.
3: Producers do that every day.
0: I just want to say, why are you upset about that, Annalise?
3: Because the ladies of this team carry. I mean, have you seen the biceps on us because of how much heavy lifting we do?
1: Mm. Oh, look at that. Big gun show.
3: Tom. Muscles.
0: he's been grouped with the ladies. He's not. It was meant to be a compliment. And look at him. He's just
4: one of the girls.
0: You are
4: one of the girls. And can I remind everyone?
0: Yes.
4: Just under an hour, it's your shot at $1 million.
0: Great work. Right. And that is actually heavy lifting. You're actually doing what I should be doing rather than doing faux shout outs to Sexy Dust. Yes, a shot at $1 million. And Woods, right up next. Yes. Hey, Woody, this is crazy actually because you're going to love this. You're going to hate it.
1: Awesome. I choose love.
0: Your favourite artist?
1: Hans Zimmer.
0: I've got tickets to go and see Hans.
1: Oh, my.
0: I've got double passes to see Hans.
1: Are you serious?
0: Right up next.
1: Righto.
0: You can compete for them.
1: I will actually win them. That doesn't break codes?
0: Not at all. You will compete for your own tickets against the rest of Australia, though. I'll tell you what in up next.
1: Sorry.
0: I'll tell you how it works. It's up next. If you'd like to go and see the greatest film composer of all time, in concert, the guy that did The Lion King.
1: He's in the new Ray album as well. He does more than movie soundtrack.
0: Give us a call. Up next, Will and Woody.

0: Good afternoon. Hope you're having a wonderful drive home, Will and Woody Woodrow.
1: Yes.
0: Who is your favourite artist?
1: The one and only Hans Zimmer.
0: The one and only Hans Zimmer.
1: If you don't know who Hans Zimmer is, firstly, shame on you. And secondly, have you seen the movie Gladiator? Have you seen the movie Inception? Have you seen the movie Interstellar? He does the scores of all of those films.
0: Yes.
1: F1, that's a new one he's done. This is a banger. This was my most listened to song last year. Terrific. On my rap.
0: Okay, so Woody's a big fan. Hans Zimmer is going to be in Australia. He was here, I think, last year or earlier this year. He's coming back again. Oscar and Grammy nominated. Hans Zimmer is bringing his incredible tour, Hans Zimmer Live, the next level to Australia this October. Wow. So get your tickets now. Head to frontiertouring.com. Woodsy said it was awesome last time.
1: Extraordinary.
0: Now
1: it's actually extraordinary.
0: It's extraordinary. It's extraordinary.
1: He gets out there.
0: He came out playing. It's not extraordinary, mate. It's a guy playing guitar.
1: No, now, he composes the entire thing as well.
0: We get it, mate. He doesn't take you.
1: He does. You feel like you're there.
0: So what we've done right now, we've got a lot of other people who are keen, maybe not as keen as you. We've got Mandy, we've got Emma, and we've got Sophie. Now, I think to give them a shot, because you're going to be very keen, we might make Mandy, Emma, and Sophie all on air at the same time. So it's a 3-against-1 scenario.
1: Mandy, are you a Hans fan?
2: Yes, I am.
0: I think he's Hans. He's German.
1: I was trying to rhyme with fan. Yeah.
2: Oh. Yep.
0: All right, Emma, you're a Hans fan.
3: Yes.
0: Yes, Sophie, you're a Hans fan as well.
3: Yes.
0: Okay. Woody is also a massive fan, as you've just heard. Now I've got double passes to give away. I've only got a couple though.
1: A couple. Sorry.
0: I've only got a couple to give away.
1: What's the game we're playing?
0: I'm going to sing or hum the tune from the score, or do a theatrical interpretation of the score because obviously all the instruments.
1: Yeah.
0: And I'm going to have to, I do a great trumpet. But I'm going to be choosing.
1: You're the best, Will. You're the best.
0: I am the best. But I'm going to be choosing parts of the score. I'm going to be doing them.
1: He's iconic. It'll be obvious.
0: You guys just need to yell out what movie that I'm doing it from.
3: Cool.
0: Everyone across that?
4: Got it.
3: Yep.
1: Good luck, ladies.
0: Okay.
1: Apologies in advance.
0: Okay, here we go.
1: Names as buzzers? Or just yell it out?
0: I think we'll just yell it out.
1: Okay.
0: I think we'll just yell it out and then I'll.
4: Okay.
1: Hang on.
0: Okay, is everyone ready?
4: Ready.
0: Okay, first ready. Movie. Here we go.
5: June!
0: So, wow. Yeah, okay, Woody got it. Wow. It wasn't Gladiator.
1: He did June. He's extraordinary.
0: Okay, Woody got the first one.
6: What happened to Names as Buzzers?
0: No, I can names as buzzers.
1: He took it away.
0: Can names as buzzers. Yeah, sorry, Libby.
1: Hans Zimmer once said he doesn't tell you what to feel, he tells you how to feel.
0: No one cares, mate. Very good. Okay, so you've got June Woods. You're still in the game though, mate.
1: Yeah.
0: Next one here. It's really tricky.
5: Wow.
0: Cole got that. Who got that one? Who was first there?
4: Maybe me.
0: Who's that? Who's talking?
4: Sophie,
0: you've got it. Well done. Double pass to go and see Hans. You're out of the game now.
4: So good.
0: No worries. Well done.
1: Hang on, what?
0: Emma and Mandy still here. They're playing for the last pass.
4: Okay.
1: I got one.
0: Nah, we're not going to give it to you yet.
1: What? Hang on. That was a warm-up.
0: Yours was a warm-up. All right, here we go.
1: No names. Just go. Yep.
0: Okay, this is a part from a very famous score.
1: Yeah.
7: Pirates of the Caribbean.
0: Just had it. Here we go again.
4: Inception?
7: Interstellar? The Lion King?
0: Yes, bang! Oh, nice! Who was that?
1: What was that? Who was that?
0: Mandy, well done, Mandy. Double pass. That was the pan flute from The Lion King. Very good. Well done.
4: Woo-hoo.
0: That's the intermission there between Circle of Life. Last one
1: me
0: here.
1: Me and Emma left.
0: You and Emma playing for a double pass to go and see Hans.
1: Only one of us gets it. Can you focus? Because your last performance there was horrific.
4: Look, I'm just throwing out stuff now. It's hard.
1: Yeah, it's tough, isn't it? I agree, Emma.
0: Okay, here we go. Last one, guys. Here we go.
1: I'm better. Don't whistle, hum.
0: Yeah, well, it's a pan flute. You can't hum a pan flute.
1: I get it. I get it.
0: I'm not going to hum the woodwind.
1: I get it.
0: Yeah. I'll do everything else, but not the woodwind.
1: All right, Matt, I get it.
0: Here we go. Emma. Are you ready, Emma?
4: Ready.
0: Okay, here we go.
1: Good luck, Emma.
0: Okay, sorry, this is hard. Oh, very famous Hans Zimmer score. Shalom. Shalom.
1: Gladiator. There he is. Sorry, Emma.
4: No, you had that well and true. I've never seen Gladiator.
0: Emma,
1: Thank you, Emma.
0: Woods actually can't win the tickets, Emma, so they're yours, mate. Congratulations.
1: Piss off.
0: Oscar and Grammy nominated Hans Zimmer is bringing his incredible tour.
1: Hans Zimmer Live,
0: the next level to Australia this October. Go get your tickets now. Head to frontiertouring.com. They're today. There you go. They're on sale today. Get in quick, Woods.
1: Seriously.
0: Mate, Emma's getting it. I can't get it.
1: You're paying for my tickets.
0: T's and C's.
1: You're paying for my tickets.
0: Just pay for them like a normal person.
1: With our business cards.
0: No, just go and pay for Go and pay to see your favourite artist.
1: I won the competition.
0: Woody's been sick for a couple of days. We're going to find out why up next. Will and Woody.
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0: Have you ever wanted to know what your favourite song sung by chickens would sound like? 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

0: Will and Woody for Yui. Hope you're having a brilliant drive home, Woods.
1: Right now we are solving menu anxiety. No one, I mean, going to dinner, lovely. But no one likes that feeling of when you sit at the table, the menu comes out, the anxiety kicks in when you're looking at an overwhelming menu and you don't know what to choose. You start eavesdropping on what other people are ordering. You ask them, oh, what are you going to get? Which one are you going to get? And you just stress. The sweat comes. I hate it.
0: Mm.
1: And then you go to order, and then as the waitress or waiter walks away, you're like, did I make the right decision? It's the worst, Will.
0: Mm.
1: Because this is such an endemic problem in society, some mathematicians actually sat down. I'm going to show you their workings. That's a pretty small picture, but like they fully...
0: There's no way I can say that.
1: But I just want to like show...
0: It's like the size of a stamp.
1: But I'm sorry.
0: And you're 3 meters away from me.
1: But I'm saying these guys like drew graphs.
0: You think I'm Superman or something?
1: Sorry about that. Sorry, I do, mate. I do.
0: Oh, thanks.
1: They drew graphs. They filled a whiteboard of mathematical workings trying to figure out a mathematical formula as to how you can nail the right order every single time.
0: What are the variables?
1: What do you mean?
0: Well, like what makes up the equation? How do you figure that out?
1: Well, the way that I want to do it actually, Wilbur, before revealing the formula, I just want to use it, okay?
0: Oh.
1: So I've got a whole bunch of people to call who are going out for dinner tonight.
0: Great.
1: I'm going to use this formula on you. Excuse me. Had the flu yesterday. And Wilbur, I think with the role that you play, which is great, you are actually an exceptional orderer.
0: Thank you.
1: It pains me to give you that compliment.
0: No, I know that. So it means a lot more.
1: But it's like watching poetry in motion. It's like watching a baby walk for the first time.
0: Is that right?
1: Like it's magic.
0: Thank you.
1: And I like you just.
0: But I'm not walking for the first time. I've done it hundreds of times in a row.
1: Yeah, it's almost the opposite of that. but. You go. I'm just saying it's special. I'm saying it's beautiful to watch because you lean back and you tap your chin, and you don't talk for a while. And it's and everyone who knows you're a good orderer, they start watching. They go, he's doing it. He's doing it.
0: They don't.
1: They do, mate. We do.
0: No,
1: you don't realize because you're focusing. And we go, he's doing it. He's doing it. And then you go, I'm going to have the ratatouille. And everyone goes, four of the ratatouille. We do. We wait for you. Okay, so it'll be interesting to see if the formula matches up with what you think. So, hi, Talia.
2: Hey, Will and Woody. How you doing?
1: We're good. Pumped for you going out for dinner tonight. So you're going to Korean barbecue.
2: Yep.
1: Okay. How many times have you been to this restaurant?
2: Oh, about 20.
1: Okay, so it's been many, many times. Okay.
2: Yeah.
1: Do you have a favourite?
2: Well, it's an all-you-can-eat, so, yeah, there's a lot of favourites that I have.
1: Bloody hell. I think all-you-can-eat, I'm going to be honest, I don't think you can fit this current test because all-you-can-eat gets rid of menu anxiety by eat everything.
2: Yeah.
1: Just do that, Talia. Solved. Have your customer.
0: Dang.
1: Let's move on to Miami.
0: One just from one.
1: Quick note to the prods. If it's a buffet, this doesn't work.
3: Korean barbecue's not normally buffet.
1: This doesn't work.
3: I don't know where Talia's eating, but sounds good.
1: It's a good follow-up question. Just say, is it a buffet? All right, let's go. hi, Miami.
4: Hi.
1: Hello. Where are you going to dinner tonight?
4: I'm going to Sporting Globe.
1: You little ripper. Am I
0: You're
1: hearing...
0: going to the Sporting Globe for dinner. Great. Oh, it's your 21st birthday.
4: Yeah.
0: Oh, cute. Yeah,
1: happy birthday.
0: Nice.
1: Awesome stuff.
0: Nice.
1: Mate.
0: And
1: awesome.
0: You're having your 21st at the Sporting Globe.
4: Yeah. For the dessert.
0: In Richmond?
4: No, in
0: Chirnside
4: Park.
0: Oh, nice.
1: Oh, mate, it's everywhere. Sporting Globe. If you want to watch the footy, go to the Sporting Globe.
0: Sporting Globe, Chirnside Park sounds good. Sporting Globe in Richmond for your 21st. Would have been asking a few questions. But let's...
1: I'm having my 40th. Now, Miami. Sorry, let's get down to business. I want to do the formula on you. So, have you been to the Sporting Globe before? Have you been many times?
4: Yes, lots of times.
1: Lots of times. Okay. Do you have a favourite meal that you go to at the Sporting Globe?
4: Yeah, I've got three that I normally, like, switch between.
1: You've been switching between three. For the entire time, you've got three that you've tried.
4: Yeah.
1: And you don't have a favourite out of the three of them?
4: Probably the burger's my favourite.
1: The burger's your favourite. And you've tried multiple times.
4: Yeah.
1: Get the burger.
4: Yeah.
1: Done. Thanks, Miami.
0: Sorry, that feels really obvious.
1: Happy birthday.
0: Tell me that's not the bit. Happy Otherwise, birthday. I'll go to the song.
1: There's more going on there.
0: There's more going on there. You just asked someone, have they been to a place a lot? What's their favourite? And then said, get your favourite. Sorry.
1: Hang on.
0: That's it.
1: If I get a sniff of the fact that that's the bit. Miami,
0: it's
1: happy
0: over.
1: Birthday.
0: It's over right now.
1: Have a good birthday,
0: tell
1: burger.
0: Tell me right now that you're not going to ask Anthony what's his favourite and just tell him to get his favourite, because otherwise we are done.
1: I will reveal.
0: Stop holding your sleeves.
1: There's nothing under
0: there. Stop holding your sleeves.
1: There's nothing under here.
0: I know there's nothing under there. There's nothing under there. There's nothing in this bit. There's nothing in it.
1: Wait, there's a mathematician.
0: I regret the last five. We've got this. Lots of people currently listening. Everyone wants a rewind. Everyone wants a redraw.
1: I get your anger. And you stop laughing, Annalise. It's serious. It's mad.
0: Annalise, this is the shittest thing you've ever heard. Annalise, what do you think? It's awful, isn't it?
1: Hang on. When I explain it, maybe it'll make sense.
3: Okay. You came at us for the buffet.
0: Yeah, you've come out.
1: Guys, let's all just put our knives down.
0: Well,
1: we're a team.
0: You'd better find something.
1: I'm trying to solve
0: it. Mate, I'm on your team, but you better find something
1: here. Liv, you with me?
0: Don't pick me.
1: Anthony, my man. Where are you going to dinner, Tony?
5: I'm going to a pub, but like it's a fancy kind of pub.
0: Gastro pub.
1: Okay. Gastro pub. Have you been to this particular pub before, Anthony?
5: Only three times.
1: Okay.
5: Yeah.
1: Did you order different things on those three times?
5: I couldn't do it. I only went with the same original. I was too scared to venture out, but I really want to go tonight and I really want to try something different, but it's so hard to pick. There's so many good stuff on the menu.
1: Hang on, but you were too scared to venture out three times in a row. So what did you go for every single time?
5: I went for the 300-gram steak.
1: You went 300-gram steak every single time?
5: That's my safe house, yeah.
1: What was one of the other things that you were thinking of doing?
5: There was a chicken carbonara with mushroom.
1: Yeah.
5: And there was also a seafood platter, but I don't know how I feel, how good it'd be, if it'd be bad, you know what I mean? It's like one of those things, you go get it, eat it, and it's like,
1: Anthony, stop it. Get the chicken carbonara with mushroom.
5: Chicken, that does sound good, doesn't it?
1: Get it. Okay.
5: Thank you.
1: Now, you're so welcome, Anthony. You are so welcome. I've saved your anxiety. Okay,
0: I'm going to be honest. I don't want to stop listening. It's been going for too long. Did you guys tap out as well there? Everyone's tapped out. Let's go to the traffic. Final lines up next. Hope you're having a great drive. 103.1 Power FM.

0: Hey, the $1 million pop quiz is in 10 minutes. Your shot at the $1 million. Right now, though.
1: Will and Woody's phone alone.
2: All right, you're trying to convince us that you're in the car with somebody else. We decide, is someone there or are you putting on a voice? We've got Jer here.
0: I think it's Jer. I like to think of it as Jer.
2: Is it
0: like in Seinfeld? Do you know where they say Jer?
2: Is it? How do you pronounce your name, buddy?
3: Jer.
2: Jer. Jer. Jer.
3: Jer.
2: Jer.
0: Jer. Oh,
3: Jer. Yes, that's correct.
0: Is it short for something?
3: Geraldine, but... I have
2: Jer
3: on my passport now. I've changed it over.
2: Oh, there you go. Legally changed it. Nice. Okay, so Jer.
3: That's right.
2: Who are you in the car with, Jer?
3: Oh, my friend Sarah.
2: Sarah. All right. Can we talk to Sarah, please, Jer?
3: Yeah, sure. One moment, Sarah. Hello, how's it going?
2: G'day, Sarah.
0: Do I have an accent?
2: Yeah.
3: How are you, lads?
2: Pretty good. You're from Scotland.
3: Ireland.
2: Oh, my apologies.
0: Annalise doesn't go to Irish accent.
3: Not too far off.
2: So far.
0: Well, actually, Annalise, you do a great Irish accent. Do you think she's putting on an accent? Or?
4: Go again. Give me some more.
2: Sarah, tell us where you're from in Ireland.
3: Clonakilty. Do you know Clonakilty? It's in down south Cork.
4: No.
0: You reckon it's an accent? She's putting on a voice, do you? Wow, you've called that.
2: Whoa, that was...
0: Annalise is the Irish expert.
2: Can we just hear from Jer again? Sarah, lovely to chat to you. Can I hear from Jer again?
3: Thanks, guys. Thanks, lads. Sarah. Hello. How are you?
0: Hello, Jer.
2: Jer, you've got an accent now.
3: Oh, no, Jer. It's still Jer.
2: It sounded like you got caught in a bit of an accent purgatory there. So, Jer, unfortunately, I'm going to say
3: I have an accent too.
0: Where are you from?
3: I'm actually from Ireland.
0: So there's a little bit. How long have you been in Australia for?
3: 30 years.
0: So that's why you just got a little bit. There's just the remnants of an accent. Whereas your friend, she's still got the wow. I mean, you've either covered
3: she's
0: with a great story. Or
2: I didn't pick up on the accent at all before.
3: She's only new.
2: She's only new, okay. And what's she doing here? What's she doing here?
3: She's touring.
0: Touring?
2: Is she a singer?
3: Touring.
0: As what?
3: Touring.
0: What's she
3: touring? Looking around the countryside.
0: Oh, she's travelling. She's not touring.
3: Touring.
0: She's not touring. No, she's travelling. If she's touring, she's got to have something to show. She's traveling.
3: We're touring.
2: Let's talk to Sarah again.
0: You're traveling.
2: Can you hand the phone to Sarah, please?
0: Touring.
3: Sarah, your turn. There you are. Hello?
2: Sarah, if you were touring something.
0: Oh, God, I don't know.
2: What skill would you be touring?
3: I'm sorry, lads?
2: If you were to tour something, if you were to go on a tour and do shows, what would you do in that show?
3: Probably do Irish dancing. If I had to, but I'm touring the country now, though.
2: No, we get that. We're covering that. Annalise, you're as Will said, the Irish accent specialist.
4: Yeah.
2: Do you think it's put on?
4: I think it could be real, but I think there's only one person.
0: I'm starting to smell a rat, because I reckon...
2: Mm-hmm.
0: Got to be careful here, because if there are two people and I smell a rat, then...
3: Smelling a rat there.
0: All right, Sarah. I detected a little bit of a glitch maybe in Sarah's accent at some stage.
2: Okay. Yeah.
0: But I'm not confident.
2: I'm going to be honest. I don't think Jer had an accent at the start. I think she developed it.
0: I'll give you... Jer. Oh, see, geez, it could be two of them now.
2: I know.
0: Jer, either way, you're going to get yourself a double pass to go and see Disclosure Day from director Steven Spielberg. Comes Disclosure Day only in cinemas June 11. This has been great. This has been very good so far. So I'm going to give you the tickets just for the sport. If you're going to tour, you could tour as doing two separate voices, because I think there's only one of you in the car.
3: You are correct. It's only one.
2: Well done, Jer. Now, Jer, be honest. Do you actually have an accent, or did you just weirdly develop it halfway?
3: I just bang it on.
0: Covered your tracks. Well done. Very good. Phone alone. Great work. Double pass for you. Disclosure Day. Your shot at $1 million. Right on next. I'm Will and Woody.
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0: quiz.
1: All righty, your shot at $1 million. Right now, you're going to go in with a shot. Loretta, congratulations. You're in with a shot to win $1 million.
2: Thank you.
1: No worries at all. We'll do that later this month. Right now, though, we'll seal the shot at $1,000.
3: Bloody oath it is. Loretta, 60 seconds on the clock. Excuse me, Loretta flew yesterday. You got to get 10 questions right. Can pass. Have to take your first answer. Loretta, best of luck.
2: Thank you.
3: No worries.
1: Okay, here we go, Loretta. Thanks to Deal or No Deal and Millionaire Hot Seat weeknights from 6:30 on Channel 10. Are you ready to go?
2: Yes.
1: How many days in this month?
2: 30.
1: What famous turkey-eating American holiday falls on the fourth Thursday of November? What continent was KD Heron homeschooled in the movie Mean Girls?
2: USA.
1: Tinky Winky, Dipsy, La La and Poe are collectively known as the what?
2: Pass.
1: Which actor plays the character Cassie Howard in Euphoria? What social media icon features a white alien named Snoo inside an orange chat bubble?
2: Sorry.
1: What fruit is said to make your body sing, according to the ads?
2: Oh. Oranges?
1: What does the V stand for in DVD?
2: Pass.
1: Who is the Taskmaster in Australian Taskmaster?
2: Pass.
1: What artist is releasing an album called Confessions 2 on July 3?
2: I'm sorry, pass.
1: That's all right.
3: I'm trying to apologise, Loretta.
1: Loretta, you're okay. In with a shot to win $1 million. I mean, I hope you're not the one going for it. There's probably a few that we should go through here. In which continent was... No, it's all right.
3: Don't apologise.
1: Mate, don't apologise.
3: It's all right, Loretta.
1: It's fine.
3: Don't
1: We're
3: worry.
1: All having a laugh, mate. It's just a bit of fun. I'm going to go through the answers. Look, you, Loretta, you go home, mate. Make yourself a cup of tea. Get whatever you need to do. There's a few here. I don't know how long we've got. But KD Heron was homeschooled in. She was homeschooled in Africa from the movie Mean Girls.
3: Is it a deep cut there?
1: That was a very,
3: very deep
1: cut.
3: Cut.
1: I didn't know
3: That's
1: that.
3: That's a deep cut. That's a deep cut.
4: Tinky
1: that was
4: obvious.
1: Tinky Winky, Dipsy, Lala and Poe were obviously all Teletubbies. Sydney Sweeney plays Cassie Howard in the movie TV show Euphoria. The social media icon featuring a white alien named Snoo inside an orange chat bubble is Reddit. I'm going to talk more about Reddit up next, actually. What fruit is said to make your body sing? Bananas. Obviously, the V is for video in DVD. Tom Gleason is the Taskmaster, an Australian Taskmaster, and the artist releasing an album called Confessions 2 on July 3. Annalise just mouthed it at me. I know, mate. I've got the answers in front of me. Madonna. Yes. Madonna. Good. Top of the class, AB. Well done. Right up next. If you got an answer for this, I've got some spicy ones. People who caught their partner cheating, how'd you find out about it? Because they've got the best of the best from some Reddit stories. There's some wild stories to tell you guys up next. It's really funny. Hope you're having a great week.

0: where my heart goes.
1: Willem, what are you for your drive home?
2: If you'd like to join the boys and producer Annalise in here, how did you catch them cheating? We'd love to know from you guys. Now, Woods, you've got a way to make this topical, you were saying.
3: Mate, I thought this was off a topical story. I won't reveal too much, but yes, I do.
2: What happened?
3: Oh, you want me to tell you? Okay, yeah. So I was watching the Kylie documentary, binged it, been very sick, right? Yes. They were talking about, so Jason Donovan and Kylie Minogue are together, right? Neighbours.
2: Jason Donovan from Neighbours, yes.
3: Yeah. Okay, they go and watch together an In Excess concert with Michael Hutchence on stage.
2: Right.
3: And he's just sex on stage, right?
2: Yeah.
3: Kylie and Jason go to an after party, the In Excess after party, where Michael Hutchence is. Now, I want to make it very clear, it isn't confirmed that any cheating happened here or anything, okay? But Jason Donovan is at the party and he watches Michael Hutchence take Kylie Minogue into the bathroom of the party.
2: You're kidding.
3: And poor little Donovan, the little guy,
2: wow,
3: just sitting there going, my partner is in the toilets right now.
2: Wow, with the biggest rock star in the world.
3: With Michael Hutchence.
2: And he just led her there by the hand. Yep. Oh, gee whiz. And that was a lot.
3: Just sitting there with your beer. And
2: you're with your midstream.
3: And you're at their after party. And you've been in the car with Kylie, being like, oh, how good were In Excess? My God.
2: Oh, wow. Michael Hutchence is sexy.
3: They probably said that.
2: God, right? That's wild.
3: Anyway, unconfirmed if they hooked up.
2: Are you turning Michael Hutchence down there, Annalise, though?
4: Never.
2: No. Oh, no. Wow, you're probably he's not, hard. Are you?
4: He is like you in my top three.
3: Yeah.
2: Oh, we don't need to know the others. Yeah. So not safe for on air, I reckon. We'd have to dump. But like, yeah, married and four kids, you'd probably be going in there with Michael. I'd go in there with him. There's a couple coming through on the text line that Tommy would like to read out. How did you catch them cheating, Tommy?
5: A couple of Apple Watch ones, actually. So people finding out
2: people
5: via
2: get
5: the
2: done
5: Apple Watch.
2: With it. People get done on the cloud, don't they?
5: Yeah. Kimberlyn said, ex-partner cheated on me 2 weeks before our son was due and I only found out because he left his Apple Watch at home when he went to the work Christmas party.
2: Oh, God.
5: And another person, number ending in 6, said, I found out he cheated the first time through a mutual friend who was at the same bar as him and the second time by looking at his Apple Watch.
2: The Apple Watch, guys. Hang on, you're going to cheat, ditch your watch.
3: Hang on, why is the watch giving it away?
5: You can get your text messages on your watch.
2: It's the old the one that a number of footballers in the past have been done for.
3: The shared iCloud.
2: Is they go away on the football trip. Yeah. And their iCloud's linked to the family iPad.
3: No footballer understands the iCloud. And they can't figure out the iCloud.
2: Their poor wife is on there trying to play tic-tac-toe with their kid and the text messages come through from the girl. It's just... You had a story, Joe?
4: Yeah, my cousin, the exact same thing. Her partner was working up north, like FIFO at the time, and through the cloud she saw all these messages from like a colleague that he was up north with, and so she printed out all their texts, littered the kitchen with all the texts, and then he came home and they never spoke again.
2: Never spoke again.
4: They're engaged.
2: Oh, God. It's a nasty business, cheating. Now, there's some really good stuff here from Reddit, which I'd love to get to.
1: Yeah, do it.
2: So this person, I'll read out some of their users' names because I think they're pretty funny. Hellhound 1881 said, the dog kept on catching a trail and leading me to the main door of a building in my neighbourhood.
3: No way.
2: Yeah, so the dog would smell the owner and be like, he's gone in here. I'm telling you, he's gone in here. And they didn't know why. They went, why is my dog so obsessed with that building?
3: That's extraordinary. So did she knock on the door and confront the person?
2: I don't know. That's all they said. Alleycat 907 said, which time? A memorable one was when I found a bubblegum pink sequined thong with ribbons under my bed. I was cleaning before my ex-husband got home from work. I demanded to know who she was. Turns out it wasn't she. But he.
3: There you go.
2: Yeah.
3: There you go.
2: Should have known by that. I mean, I'm not in that game, Button Pusher Tommy, but a bubblegum pink sequin thong.
5: I do not have one of them.
2: Stinks of a man?
5: No, not.
2: Doesn't
5: not.
2: Really, does it?
5: Nope.
2: You wouldn't think so. There you go. Prestigious Fruit, 2195, said he was stupid to put her username on his Reddit bio because I follow him on Reddit. some bad ones. This is my favourite, though. By the way, if you've got one, how you found out they cheated, I think it's worth a laugh because all these people are having a laugh. I think it's therapeutic. I can't read out this person's username, but they said, she was very particular in the morning about putting talcum powder on her feet.
3: Okay.
2: One morning I saw two footprints on the dashboard of the car outlined in talcum powder. She had obviously done the horizontal tango in the passenger seat, reclined it, and put her legs up with the feet on the dashboard.
3: I just don't know if I'm jumping to that conclusion. That's a crazy conclusion. It's extraordinary that he figured
2: it
3: out.
2: It's a real Hansel and Gretel number, isn't it? The breadcrumbs. But rather than breadcrumbs, it's talcum powder. You're right, though. And more importantly, I'd go... Yeah, I just
3: feel like,
2: why'd you take your socks off and put the feet on the dashboard? I'm putting myself in there. I'm trimming my nails.
3: Of course.
2: But you're at this point when they're asking you, the gig's probably up. It's probably good to be honest, isn't it?
3: The partner's probably sus, and this was the nail in the coffin. The talcum powder, I reckon. Do you know what I mean?
2: Yeah, sure.
3: I've heard of one, back pimples being popped.
2: So their back pimples are already popped.
3: And they were like, wow, well, if I didn't pop those pimples, who did? And they found out they cheated. They were cheating. Yeah. Crazy, right?
2: Good story. We'll hear them up next on Will and Woody. Hope you're having a wonderful drive home. We're talking ways you found out they cheated.
5: Someone just texted in saying, I've decided I won't be getting an Apple Watch.
3: We don't condone cheating.
2: Well, that's ridiculous because then you're obviously cheating. You can get a watch. Just don't cheat.
3: Read out their number. They're a cheater.
2: Very funny. It's up next, Will and Woody.

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1: For Yui this afternoon.
2: How'd you find them out cheating? Taking some calls off a hot Reddit post, which we're all very much enjoying, but that's where content is these days. Megan, although topical, Woods, topical off the Kylie doco, we found out.
3: Yes. Jason Donovan, in excess after party, after a concert, watched Kylie and Michael Hutchins go into a bathroom. And watched that.
2: In the Kylie doco, do they cover off the Michael Hutchins, Kylie on a plane behind Bob Hawke thing?
3: No.
2: Oh, yeah, okay.
3: Do
2: you remember we interviewed Kylie a while ago and I asked her that?
3: It was crazy that I asked her that, actually, in hindsight.
2: The story goes that they were on a private jet with Bob Hawke and they hooked up on the plane while Bob Hawke was in the cabin. That was the story. I asked her whether or not that happened. She said, I'm not going to confirm or deny whether that happened.
3: It was wild. It was totally wild.
2: Pretty crazy.
3: Yeah, it was totally wild.
2: Anyway, yeah, allegedly, yeah. Yeah, only one D in allegedly. Megan.
4: Yes. How are you, boys?
2: Megan, how'd you find out about your husband cheating?
4: Well, I worked as a medical receptionist and a patient came in and said, my God, you deserve Wife of the Year award. There's no way I'd let my husband go anywhere near that woman.
2: Whoa.
4: And I went, oh. I said, yes, I am the perfect wife. I said, but anyway, are you sure it's my husband? Here's my number. Ring me next time you think it's him. So a couple of days later, she rings. And I went, oh, yes, he's cheating. He told me he was doing overtime. Okay, thank you. Oh. I'll be at your house early in the morning. So I did. I went to her house. I parked my car out the back.
2: Yeah.
4: And I stood out the front beside the tree, watched him and his woman friend do their rituals. And then I had the text message ready. As soon as he drove off, I sent the text, don't come home.
3: Bloody hell.
2: Wow.
4: Hope she's worth it.
2: Did you hear back from him?
4: Pardon?
2: Did you hear back from him?
4: Yes, he tried.
2: He tried, yeah, right. So when you say, Megan, I can't think of much worse. I mean, people are different like this, but I can't think of much worse than going and watching that happen. But you wanted...
4: It was hard, because I didn't want to believe it.
2: Yeah, fair enough.
3: Once you saw the start, though, Megan, is it a bit like driving past a car crash where you're just like,
4: yes,
3: I'm going to have to watch the
4: very
3: whole thing?
4: Much so.
2: Where were they doing it for you to watch it?
4: Out the front of her house, they did their ritual of kiss goodbye. He hopped in, went to the garage, she opened the doors. He reversed out very fast and drove off while she shut the doors and went back inside.
2: Right, so you watched
3: a kiss, Megan.
2: Yes,
3: you didn't watch the full tango.
2: I thought it was the whole nine yards.
4: Oh, no.
2: Oh, God.
3: God, I thought that was...
2: Oh, God, we're all a bit rattled there.
3: Doing it in the gardenias out the front. I was like, that's the ritual.
2: She said on the front porch. I was like, bloody hell. Wow, I suppose that would have been 30 or 40 years ago, judging on Megan's voice. But, my God, who knows what it was like for times like back then, Woods.
3: No doubt. It was a different time.
2: Mm-hmm. G'day, Cheryl.
5: Hey, boys. How are you this afternoon?
2: Yeah, hello, good. Cheryl, how'd you find out they were cheating?
5: So I sort of had an intuition and I should have always followed it, but I thought, no, what time would he have? And then I borrowed his car. Actually, I didn't borrow his car. I went to take his car to put fuel in it.
3: Yeah.
5: And I saw his footprints on the windscreen inside.
3: Oh.
2: No, this is the same as the story we heard before, which was saw the footprints on the dashboard.
3: Yeah.
2: And he was like, oh, that's because she's got her feet up on the dashboard and up to all sorts of things.
3: Mm-hmm.
2: Yeah, partner's feet on the inside, I'm not thinking that she's having sex in the car.
3: I'm exactly the same. Maybe we're ignorant.
2: Cheryl, his feet were in the car.
5: Yeah, his.
2: Where?
5: So he must have been sitting on the front with his big long feet. Cheryl got excited.
2: And fair enough, she was talking about her husband cheating, but
3: bit of colourful language. Okay, let's put you in that. What we're discussing here is the merits of if you saw your partner's footprints on the inside of a windscreen or dashboard, that feels like a big jump to they're obviously cheating.
2: I'm just starting to run it through my head,
3: are you doing with your feet on the inside of a windscreen?
2: Not a lot. Not your barefoot.
3: Checking for a pimple on your bum?
2: In the car?
3: Yeah.
2: Why are your shoes off? I think about it more.
3: Yeah.
2: I don't think I'd walk in and be like, let's never talk again, but I would definitely go, hey, why is your footprint, bare footprint on the inside? Like it's enough to make you ask the question,
3: and you'd
2: right?
3: You would watch their reaction and you'd know immediately if they'd done something, don't
2: like
3: you?
2: You'd have to, like if you saw your, like a bare footprint inside the car and it's a human footprint, actually no, I would probably say, I think someone's broken into the car and their foot, right? I would assume it's somebody else's footprint. Because why are you taking your shoes and socks off and printing your feet? It doesn't make any sense. It's a line of inquiry, 100%.
3: I think in summer,
2: talk to Cheryl again. She was too colourful. So
3: I think in summer, if you go for a swim or something, you go into the car, you might try and put your board shorts on in the car. Your foot could hit a windscreen.
2: Yeah, no, you're right, actually.
3: I think with all these stories, though, it's like you kind of thought they were cheating.
2: You thought something was going on beforehand.
3: This was the nail in the coffin of like, okay, now I think I've got a little bit of evidence to suggest that you're doing it in the car and you're in some sort of outrageous position where your feet.
2: There's also a lot going on there, isn't he? Like, he must have long legs, that guy.
3: Bloody oath.
2: And what's he doing? Yeah.
3: Well, as Cheryl said, his big feet.
2: Yeah, she did. 103.

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0: Hope you're having a wonderful drive home. It is Will and Woody for Yui this afternoon. Woods has been, was sick yesterday. You've had the flu over the weekend, Woods.
1: Oh, mate, awful. Bedridden.
0: Yes, yes. It's been, sounds like it's been intense.
1: Like actually, like horrific.
0: Really?
1: I ordered
0: worst
1: in.
0: Worst flu you've had?
1: I don't think I've ever had the flu. That's the thing.
0: Oh, yeah.
1: I think I've previously thought I've had the flu.
0: Yeah, nah.
1: And then it's like, no,
0: really
1: no.
0: Knocks you out. Yeah, see, no, I find that, always find it really funny when people say, oh, I've just got the flu. And I'm like, well, if I was standing here talking to you and you wouldn't have the flu.
1: And even that sentence, there's no just had the flu.
0: No.
1: The flu is as bad as it gets.
0: Take a week. It rides you, doesn't it?
1: Wiped me.
0: Yeah, yeah,
1: and there's no joy in the downtime. I've never been to medical school.
0: We know.
1: But I would think that in medical school, there is at some point a moment where lecturers are teaching these young and promising future doctors that you can never, ever laugh at a patient. I would imagine it's like cardinal sin number one.
0: You're very sensitive about this, though.
1: I'm just a sensitive boy.
0: No, you're very sensitive about the health thing, though.
1: But you are getting vulnerable people, vulnerable sick people coming to see you, and it should be known.
0: What did you ask? What did you ask?
1: Okay, let me run it through. At the back end of my illness, I was getting to the point where I could start watching a little bit of TV. So I'd watch the Kylie documentary.
0: Yeah.
1: Now, part of the Kylie documentary is obviously her talking about getting really ill, which was really quite moving when she got diagnosed with breast cancer.
0: Mm.
1: I go to a video FaceTime with a doctor.
0: Yeah.
1: Okay, because I was like, I think I've got the flu, but it's more. The night before, I actually left the bed because I got so hot to try and cool myself down.
0: Mm.
1: I'm laying down on my lawn in my boxer shorts, and I just said, why?
0: Wow.
1: It was really, sorry, I can laugh now, but that was sad.
0: I don't think you've ever been like properly sick before.
1: No.
0: Did you have COVID? Did you ever get COVID?
1: I did. Yeah, I did in Darwin.
0: I don't think you did.
1: No, I did because I had to lock down.
0: I don't think you did, mate.
1: No, I was in a quarantine.
0: That's just precautionary. That doesn't mean you got the virus.
1: Oh, yeah. Okay, maybe I didn't have it.
0: I don't think you did.
1: Maybe I've never been sick. Being sick sucks. I'm having this telehealth with this guy, and because Mim's saying to me, I don't know if you need to because it sounds like you've got the flu.
0: Yeah. They're all going to say the same thing. Just go to bed,
1: rest,
0: stay in bed.
1: Hydrate, all of that, right? And I'm like, it's more. It's something else going on. So I'm having this telehealth with the guy. And he's going, it sounds like you've got influenza A. And he said, you can go and get a test if you want, but it's too late for me to give you this antiviral, which you can do in the first 3 days. That's great for everyone to know, by the way. PSA, if you think you've got the flu, get the antiviral quick, and then it won't be as intense.
0: Mate, this is crazy that you're so animated about this.
1: People need to be talking about the flu more. All right, I need to raise some awareness for the flu. Okay, we get to the end of the telehealth, and he's rapping, and I go, wait. I watched the Kylie documentary yesterday, and she mentioned that before she got diagnosed with cancer that she was feeling really tired and run down.
0: Oh, God.
1: I think I've got cancer.
0: No, you didn't.
1: And he laughed at my face. He laughed, audibly laughed, and then said, I'm really sorry about that. And he goes, but that is completely outrageous and you don't have cancer. He said, go and lie down. Doctor was also looking at a man that was covered in a compression bandage over his head, like he'd just come out of heart surgery.
0: You had a bandage over your head?
1: I had a bandage over my head to take away from the pain of the headache.
0: Oh, my God.
2: Just so clinical of men when they get sick. Like, you have no tolerance for any type of pain.
1: I know.
2: You don't go through any your entire life.
1: I know. Mim was laughing at me.
0: It's really embarrassing. You've come back today like almost like you've had 40 years in the desert. Like, I don't know what
1: I've got a lot of things to say. I've written down a lot of things. I've got a lot of thoughts. I've got a lot of thoughts that'll change the world.
0: You had a couple of days off with the flu.
1: No, mate. I'm changing my life. Oh, my God.

0: right, guys, we are going to get out of here. Before we do that, as always, we're putting our post-show meeting, our feedback, onto the air in the post-show notes. Ooh. You guys get to hear any notes for today. I think we'll probably start off with you, Eric and Woods.
1: Go on.
0: Well, I think everyone would like the time back.
1: Oh, no.
0: We all agree on that.
2: I know, I want it back.
0: I think we all want that back.
2: Well, no, hang on.
0: And you guys can get this on the podcast if you'd like to listen.
1: Annalise, you want that
2: time
1: back?
2: Can I just say, I do want my time back, but I am still incredibly curious on the algorithm because you never really revealed it.
0: But he can't. I've asked him off air, Annalise, and he can't actually explain.
1: I don't actually know the maths. I just know how to execute the formula.
0: And I think...
1: Wait.
0: No. You've had your chance.
1: One more thing. I told Anthony to get a carbonara with mushroom tonight at his pub, right? We're getting him on the show tomorrow. We're finding out if
0: we're
1: not.
0: You've had your chance.
1: I'm going to have another half hour tomorrow.
0: No, you've had your chance.
1: I'm going to talk to Anthony.
0: I think people are going to have to listen to the podcast to find out what that is about.
1: But and you'll never have menu anxiety again.
0: You thought you'd figured out menu anxiety based on some maths and some science.
1: Not me.
0: Turns out you were wrong.
1: I can't claim
0: it. You just asked someone what their favourite meal was. They told you what their favourite meal was and you said, get that.
1: That is so reductive.
0: And you built to that for 7 minutes.
1: That is so
2: reductive. And it was just a burger too.
0: It was just a burger.
1: That is so reductive.
0: She said, I get the burger. And you said, get the burger.
1: Didn't you hear me ask questions of like, how many times have you been to the restaurant?
0: No.
1: How many items have you tried?
0: Turns out you were nowhere. So we'll take that. That's my show note.
1: I'm going to ask her and him tomorrow if they enjoyed their burger and their carbonara.
0: Another show note.
1: Okay. Moving on. Fair enough.
0: Another show note for you, Woods.
1: For me?
0: Yeah.
1: Oh, man, I've had the flu. Oh,
0: this is what my show note was.
2: Oh, it's just, show note.
0: Yeah.
2: Oh, no. Oh,
0: yeah,
2: my God. You poor thing. You've had the flu.
1: No, well, hang on. You guys don't get it. I don't think either of you have had the flu.
0: Oh, shut up.
1: No, because I had never had the flu until this.
0: We can tell.
1: The absolute tornado that has ripped me from the core.
0: The tornado.
1: I can't even talk anymore, Will. The flu's taken it from me. It's taken my voice. It's taken my brain. I'm a changed man.
2: You also didn't use the cough button when you needed to cough today, which I think is giving performative male, if I'm...
0: Oh, yeah, a lot of that.
1: My God,
0: That's the second time
1: someone's called me a performative male. Joe called me a performative male last week.
0: You are a bit.
1: Am I?
0: Yeah. Well, you just came in here and spoke... You did a spot today. You spoke for 5 minutes, two spots, actually, about how you just spoke to the doctor about the flu.
1: So what is that? That's performative.
0: You recounted your doctor consultation about the flu.
1: In a self-deprecating manner. The whole bit was about a doctor laughing in my face. I could have lied there.
0: You spent the first 4 minutes, though, talking about how bad the flu was.
1: Yeah, it was a trick. It was a Jedi mind trick. Yeah, self-deprecating, but also... Look at the journey Woody's been on. Look at the pain that he has endured.
0: Yeah, so I have endured. A couple of notes from me there.
1: That's fine.
2: I have one more relating to Woody's sickness.
1: Oh, shoot. Yeah, go on.
2: You also said off air, you just kept chewing everyone's ear about how you can't work out.
1: I couldn't find
2: you just wanted to do 10 push-ups.
1: I couldn't find you all. You were all disappearing. I was going, where's everyone gone? I was searching the office for everyone.
0: What do you mean?
1: I was just trying to find them to tell them. I was like, no one wants to listen to me.
0: About what?
1: I was just wanting to talk about my endurance and like how much I've struggled over the last couple of days.
0: Oh, is this the heart rate chat? I caught the back end of that. Is that yeah? All I heard you say was heart rate under 100, and I was like, "God, get me out!" All right, really? It's great.
1: No more talk about the flu.
0: Backwards.
1: Thanks. I feel welcome.
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1: So I go to Rebco and I go to the windscreen wiper aisle. 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
3: Yes?
2: Who is your favourite artist?
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2: The one and only Hans Zimmer.
3: If you don't know who Hans Zimmer is, firstly, shame on you. And secondly, have you seen the movie Gladiator? Have you seen the movie Inception? Have you seen the movie Interstellar? He does the scores of all of those films.
2: Yes.
3: F1, that's a new one he's done. This is a banger. This was my most listened to song last year. Terrifying. On my rap.
2: Okay, so Woody's a big fan. Hans Zimmer is going to be in Australia. He was here, I think, last year or earlier this year. He's coming back again. Oscar and Grammy nominated. Hans Zimmer is bringing his incredible tour, Hans Zimmer Live, The Next Level, to Australia this October. Wow. So get your tickets now at frontiertouring.com. Woodsy said it was awesome last time.
3: Extraordinary.
2: Now,
3: it's actually extraordinary.
2: It's extraordinary. It's extraordinary.
3: He gets out there, he came out playing.
2: It's not extraordinary, mate. It's a guy playing guitar.
3: No, now, but he composes the entire thing as well.
2: Get it,
3: takes
2: mate.
3: You
2: people
3: to the
2: have
3: movies.
2: Composed music. People, he doesn't take you.
3: He does. You feel like you're there.
2: So what we've done right now, we've got a lot of other people who are keen, maybe not as keen as you. We've got Mandy, we've got Emma, and we've got Sophie. Now, I think to give them a shot, because you're going to be very keen, we might make Mandy, Emma, and Sophie all on air at the same time. So it's a 3-against-1 scenario.
3: Mandy, are you a Hans fan?
4: Yes, I am.
2: I think he's Hans. He's German.
3: I was trying to rhyme with fan. Yeah.
4: Oh. Yep.
2: All right, Emma, you're a Hans fan.
4: Yes.
2: Yes, Sophie, you're a Hans fan as well.
4: Yes.
2: Okay. Woody is also a massive fan, as you've just heard. Now I've got double passes to give away. I've only got a couple though.
3: A couple?
2: A couple? A couple?
3: Sorry.
2: I've only got a couple to give away.
3: What's the game we're playing?
2: I'm going to sing or hum the tune from the score.
3: Uh-huh.
2: Or do a theatrical interpretation of the score, because obviously all the instruments.
3: Yeah.
2: And I'm gonna have to, you know, I do a great trumpet. But I'm going to be choosing.
3: You're the best.
2: I am the best. But I'm going to be choosing parts of the score. I'm going to be doing them.
3: He's iconic. It'll be obvious.
2: You guys just need to yell out what movie that I'm doing it from.
4: Cool.
2: Everyone across that?
4: Got it.
5: Yep.
3: Good luck, ladies.
2: Okay.
3: Apologies in advance.
2: Okay, here we go.
3: Names as buzzers? Or just yell it out?
2: I think we'll just yell it out.
3: Okay.
2: I think we'll just yell it out and then I'll.
4: Okay.
3: Hang on.
2: Hey guys, everyone ready?
4: Ready.
2: Okay, first ready. Movie. Here we go.
3: June!
2: Wow. Yeah, okay, Woody got it. Wow. It wasn't Gladiator.
3: He did June. He's extraordinary.
2: Okay, Woody got the first one.
6: What happened to Names as Buzzers?
2: No, I can names as buzzers.
3: He took it away.
2: Can names as buzzers. Yeah, sorry, Libby.
3: Hans Zimmer once said he doesn't tell you what to feel, he tells you how to feel.
2: No one cares, mate. Very good. Okay, so you've got June Woods. You're still in the game though, mate.
3: Yeah.
2: Next one here. It's really tricky.
3: Wow.
2: Cole got that. Who got that one? Who was first there to the.
4: Maybe me.
2: Who's that? Who's talking?
4: Sophie,
2: you've got it. Well done. Double pass to go and see Hans. You're out of the game now.
4: So
2: no worries. Well done.
3: Hang on, what?
2: Emma and Mandy still here. They're playing for the last pass.
4: Okay.
3: I got one.
2: Nah, we're not going to give it to you yet.
3: That
2: was a warm up. Yours was a warm up. All right, here we go.
3: No names. Just go. Yep.
2: Okay. This is a part from a very famous score.
3: Yeah.
4: Pirates of the Caribbean.
2: Just had it. Here we go again.
4: Inception? Interstellar? The Lion King?
2: Yes, bang! Wow. Nice! Who was that?
3: Who was that?
4: Mandy.
2: Mandy, well done. Double pass. That was the pan flute from The Lion King. Very good. Well done.
4: Woo-hoo.
2: That's the intermission there between Circle of Life. Last one
3: me
2: here.
3: Me and Emma left.
2: You and Emma playing for a double pass to go and see Hans.
3: Only one of us gets it. Can you focus? Because that your last performance there was horrific. No,
4: I'm just throwing out stuff now. It's hard.
3: Yeah, it's tough, isn't it? I agree, Emma.
2: Okay, here we go. Last one, guys. Here we go.
3: I'm better. Don't whistle, hum.
2: Yeah, well, it's a pan flute. You can't hum a pan flute.
3: I get it.
2: All right, I'm not going to hum the woodwind.
3: Okay.
2: All right. Yeah. I'll do everything else, but not the woodwind.
3: All right, Matt.
2: All right, here we go. Emma. Are you ready, Emma?
4: Ready.
2: Okay, here we go.
3: Good luck, Emma.
2: Okay, sorry, this is hard. Oh, very famous Hans Zimmer score. Aleom Shalom.
3: Got it, Anna. There he is. Oh. There he is. There he is. Sorry, Emma.
4: No, you had that well and true. I've never seen Gladiator.
2: Emma,
3: Thank you, Emma.
2: Woods actually can't win the tickets, Emma, so they're yours, mate. Congratulations.
3: Piss off.
2: Oscar and Grammy nominated Hans Zimmer is bringing his incredible tour, Hans Zimmer Live, the next level to Australia this October. Go get your tickets now. Head to frontiertouring.com. They're today. There you go. They're on sale today. Get in quick, Woods.
3: Seriously.
2: Mate, Emma's getting it. I can't get it.
3: You're paying for my tickets.
2: T's and C's.
3: You're paying for my tickets.
2: Just pay for them like a normal person.
3: With our business cards.
2: No, just go and pay for you. Go and pay to see your favourite artist.
3: I won the competition.
2: Go and pay to see your favourite artist.
3: I won the competition.
1: It's Will and Woody.
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0: up early. It's Will and Woody keeping you up.
1: Woods has been, was sick yesterday. You've had the flu over the weekend, Woods.
2: Oh, mate, awful. Bedridden.
1: Yes, yes. It's been, sounds like it's been intense.
2: Like actually, like horrific.
1: Really?
2: I ordered
1: worst
2: in.
1: Worst flu you've had?
2: I don't think I've ever had the flu. That's the thing.
1: Oh, yeah.
2: I think I've previously thought I've had the flu.
1: Yeah, nah.
2: And then it's like, no.
1: Really
2: no.
1: Knocks you out. Yeah, see, mate, I find that, I always find it really funny when people say, oh, I've just got the flu. And I'm like, well, if I was standing here talking to you and you wouldn't have the flu.
2: And even that sentence, there's no just had the flu.
1: No.
2: The flu is as bad as it gets.
1: Take a week.
2: It's a week off.
1: It rides you, doesn't it?
2: Wiped me.
1: Yeah.
2: And there's no joy in the downtime. I've never been to medical school.
1: We know.
2: But yeah. I would think that in medical school, there is at some point a moment where lecturers are teaching these young and promising future doctors that you can never ever laugh at a patient. I would imagine it's like cardinal sin number one.
1: You're very sensitive about this, though.
2: I'm just a sensitive boy.
1: No, you're very sensitive about the health thing, mate.
2: But you are getting vulnerable people, vulnerable sick people coming to see you, and it should be known.
1: What did you ask? What did you ask?
2: Okay, let me run it through. At the back end of my illness, I was getting to the point where I could start watching a little bit of TV. So I'd watch the Kylie documentary.
1: Yeah.
2: Now, part of the Kylie documentary is obviously her talking about getting really ill, which was really quite moving when she got diagnosed with breast cancer.
1: Mm.
2: I go to a video FaceTime with a doctor.
1: Yeah.
2: Okay, because I was like, I think I've got the flu, but it's more the night before. I actually left the bed because I got so hot to try and cool myself down.
1: Mm.
2: I'm laying down on my lawn in my boxer shorts, and I just said, "Why?
1: Wow."
2: Sorry, I can laugh now, but that was sad.
1: I don't think you've ever been like properly sick before.
2: No,
1: did you have COVID? Did you ever get COVID?
2: No, I did. Yeah, I did in Darwin.
1: I don't think you did.
2: No, I did because I had to lock down.
1: I don't think you did, mate.
2: No, I was in a quarantine.
1: That's just precautionary. That doesn't mean you got the virus.
2: Oh, yeah. Okay, maybe I didn't have it.
1: I don't think you did.
2: maybe I've never been sick. Being sick sucks. I'm having this telehealth with this guy, and because Mim's saying to me, I don't know if you need to because it sounds like you've got the flu.
1: Yeah. They're all going to say the same thing. Just go to bed,
2: rest,
1: stay in bed.
2: Hydrate, all of that, right? And I'm like, it's more. It's something else going on. So I'm having this telehealth with the guy, and he's going, it sounds like you've got influenza A. And he said, you can go and get a test if you want, but it's too late for me to give you this antiviral, which you can do in the first three days. That's great for everyone to know, by the way. PSA, if you think you've got the flu, get the antiviral quick, and then it won't be as intense.
1: Mate, this is crazy that you're so animated about this.
2: People need to be talking about the flu more. All right, I need to raise some awareness for the flu. Okay, we get to the end of the telehealth, and he's wrapping, and I go, wait, mate. I watched the Kylie documentary yesterday, and she mentioned that before she got diagnosed with cancer that she was feeling really tired and run down.
1: Oh, my God.
2: I think I've got cancer.
1: No, you didn't.
2: And he laughed at my face, actually. He laughed, like audibly laughed, and then said, I'm really sorry about that. And he goes, but that is completely outrageous and you don't have cancer. He said, go and lie down. Doctor was also looking at a man that was covered in a compression bandage over his head. Like he'd just come out of heart surgery.
1: You had a bandage over your head.
2: I had a bandage over my head to take away from the pain of the headache.
1: Oh, my God.
3: Just so clinical of men when they get sick. Like you have no tolerance for any type of pain.
2: I know.
3: You don't go through any your entire life.
2: I know. Mim was laughing at me.
1: It's really embarrassing. You've come back today like almost like you've had 40 years in the desert. Like I don't know what
2: I've got a lot of things to say. I've written down a lot of things. I've got a lot of thoughts. That'll change the world.
1: You had a couple of days off with the flu.
2: No, mate. I'm changing my life.
0: You know the saying, where there's a will, there's a Woody. Hang on, I don't think I got that quite right. 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

babe, just hit the pedal. If things go wrong, it's just incidental. My bad, never got the memo that you never have fun while you're in the limo. Yeah, you wanna ride in the six, you wanna dine in the six. But when I lean for the kiss, you said I'll probably send you some pics. And I'm

0: working, and they're working. It's Will and Woody keeping you up.
1: Right now we are solving menu anxiety. No one, I mean, going to dinner, lovely. But no one likes that feeling of when you sit at the table, the menu comes out, the anxiety kicks in when you're looking at an overwhelming menu and you don't know what to choose. You start eavesdropping on what other people are ordering. You ask them, oh, what are you going to get? Which one are you going to get? And you just stress. The sweat comes. I hate it.
2: Mm.
1: And then you go to order, and then as the waitress or waiter walks away, you're like, did I make the right decision? It's the worst, Will.
2: Mm.
1: Because this is such an endemic problem in society, some mathematicians actually sat down. I'm going to show you their workings. That's a pretty small picture, but like they fully...
2: There's no way I can say that.
1: But I just want to like show
2: you... It's like the size of a stamp.
1: But like an old postage stamp. Sorry.
2: And you're 3 metres away from me.
1: But I'm saying these guys like drew graphs.
2: You think I'm Superman or something?
1: Sorry about that. Sorry, I do, mate. I do.
2: Oh, thanks.
1: They drew graphs. They filled a whiteboard of mathematical workings trying to figure out a mathematical formula as to how you can nail the right order every single time.
2: What are the variables?
1: What do you mean?
2: Well, like what makes up the equation? How do you figure that out?
1: Well, the way that I want to do it actually, Wilbur, before revealing the formula,
2: oh, yeah.
1: I just want to use it, okay?
2: Oh.
1: So I've got a whole bunch of people to call who are going out for dinner tonight.
2: Great.
1: On 131065.
2: Yep.
1: I'm going to use this formula on you. Excuse me. Had the flu yesterday. And Wilbur, I think with the role that you play, which is great, you are actually an exceptional orderer.
2: Thank you.
1: It pains me to give you that compliment.
2: No, I know that. So it means a lot more.
1: But it's like watching poetry in motion. It's like watching a baby walk for the first time.
2: Is that right?
1: Like it's magic.
2: Thank you.
1: And I'm not
2: walking for the first time. I've done it hundreds of times in a row.
1: Yeah, it's almost the opposite of that. but you go. I'm just saying it's special. I'm saying it's beautiful to watch because you lean back and you tap your chin, and you don't talk for a while. And it's everyone who knows you're a good orderer, they start watching. They go, he's doing it. He's doing
2: no,
1: it.
2: They don't.
1: They do, mate. We do.
2: No,
1: you don't realize because you're focusing. And we go, he's doing it, he's doing it. And then you go, I'm going to have the ratatouille. And everyone goes, four of the ratatouille. We do, we wait for you. Okay, so it'll be interesting to see if the formula matches up with what you think. So we've got Talia here who's called on 131065.
2: Yeah.
1: Hi, Talia.
3: Hey, Will and Woody, how you doing?
1: We're good. Pumped for you going out for dinner tonight. So you're going to Korean barbecue.
3: Yep.
1: Okay. How many times have you been to this restaurant?
3: Oh, about 20.
1: Okay, so been many, many times. Okay.
3: Yeah.
1: Do you have a favourite?
3: Well, it's an all-you-can-eat, so, yeah, there's a lot of favourites that I have.
1: Bloody hell. I think all-you-can-eat, I'm going to be honest, I don't think you can fit this current test because all-you-can-eat gets rid of menu anxiety by eat everything.
3: Yeah.
1: So just do that, Talia. Solved. Have your customer.
2: Dang.
1: Let's move on to Miami.
2: One
1: just
2: from
1: a
2: one.
1: Quick note to the prods. If it's a buffet, this doesn't work.
4: Korean barbecue's not normally buffet.
1: Buffet just doesn't work.
4: I don't know where Talia's eating, but well, sounds good.
1: It's a good follow-up question. Just say, is it a buffet? All right, let's go. Joe, let's go to a song. Let's regather.
2: Oh, you wanna go?
1: Let's regather. We're going to regather. No buffets, guys. No, obviously no buffets.
2: Okay, the perfect guide to ordering up next.
1: Yeah.
2: At 20 minutes time, you're shot at $1 million. Hope you're having a wonderful drive home. It is Will and Woody. We will get it together. We'll get it together.
1: I'll reveal the formula
2: as
1: well.
2: The girls have been a bit slow today on the phones. There's no doubt about that. Note it down. It's Will and Woody. Kiss.
5: Willie and Woody.
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3: Okay, if you get menu anxiety, if you get stressed about which item to choose on a menu, we're about to solve that for you. Mathematicians have put together a formula. Without telling you the formula, I just want to show you. So we've got Miami here, who's called on 131065. Hi, Miami.
4: Hi.
3: Hello. Where are you going to dinner tonight?
4: I'm going to Sporting Globe.
3: You little ripper. Am I
5: You're
3: hearing...
5: going to the Sporting Globe for dinner, great. Oh, it's your 21st birthday.
4: Yeah.
5: Oh, cute.
3: Happy birthday.
5: Nice.
3: Awesome stuff.
5: Nice.
3: Miami.
5: And
3: awesome.
5: You're having your 21st at the Sporting Globe.
4: Yeah. For the dessert.
5: In Richmond?
4: Nah, in Churnside Park.
5: Oh, nice.
3: Oh, mate, it's everywhere. Sporting Globe. If you want to watch the footy, go to the Sporting Globe.
5: Sporting Globe, Churnside Park sounds good. Sporting Globe in Richmond for your 21st. I would have been asking a few questions. But let's...
3: sorry, I'm having my 40th. Now, Miami. Sorry, let's get down to business. I want to do the formula on you. So, have you been to the Sporting Globe before? Have you been many times?
4: Yes, lots of times.
3: Lots of times. Okay. Do you have a favourite meal that you go to at the Sporting Globe?
4: Yeah, I've got three that I normally, like, switch between.
3: You've been switching between three. For the entire time, you've got three that you've tried.
4: Yep.
3: And you don't have a favourite out of the three of them?
4: Probably the burger's my favourite.
3: The burger's your favourite. And you've tried multiple times?
4: Yep.
3: Get the burger?
4: Yep.
3: Done.
4: Oh.
3: Thanks, Miami.
5: Sorry, that feels really obvious.
3: Happy birthday.
5: Tell me that's not the bit.
3: Happy
5: Otherwise,
3: birthday.
5: I'll go to the song.
3: There's more going on
5: no,
3: there.
5: There's
3: no,
5: not,
3: there's
5: mate.
3: More going
5: you
3: on there.
5: You just asked someone, have they been to a place a lot? What's their favourite? And then said, get your favourite. Sorry.
3: Hang on.
5: That's it.
3: I will.
5: If I get a sniff of the fact.
3: I will reveal my tricks.
5: If I get a sniff of the fact that that's the bit.
3: Miami, it's happy
5: over.
3: Birthday.
5: It's over right now.
3: Have a good birthday,
5: tell
3: burger.
5: Tell me right now that you're not going to ask Anthony what's his favourite and just tell him to get his favourite because otherwise we are done.
3: I will reveal.
5: Stop holding your sleeves.
3: There's nothing
5: Stop
3: under
5: Stop holding
3: I'm
5: your sleeves.
3: There's nothing under here.
5: I know the there's nothing under there. There's nothing under there. There's nothing in this bit. There's nothing in it.
3: Mate, there's a mathematician.
5: This is, I regret the last fight. We've
3: Did
5: got
3: I
5: this.
3: Show
5: lots
3: you
5: of people currently
3: hang
5: listening.
3: On.
5: Everyone
3: hang
5: wants a redraw. Everyone
3: no.
5: wants a redraw.
3: I get your anger. And you stop laughing, Annalise. It's serious. It's
5: Annalise, this is the shittest thing you've ever heard. Annalise, what do you think? It's awful, isn't it?
3: Hang on. When I explain it, maybe it'll make sense.
6: Okay. You came at us for the buffet.
5: Yeah.
3: That's
5: yeah,
3: fair.
5: You've come
3: hey,
5: out.
3: Guys, let's all just put our knives down.
5: Well,
3: we're a team.
5: You'd better
3: I'm
5: find something.
3: Trying to solve
5: Mate, I'm on your team, but you better find something
3: Mate,
5: here.
3: Liv, you with me?
5: Don't pick me.
3: Anthony, Tony, my man. Where are you going to dinner, Tony?
7: I'm going to a pub, but like it's a fancy kind of pub.
5: Gastro pub.
3: Okay. Gastro pub. Have you been to this particular pub before, Anthony?
7: Only three times.
3: Okay.
7: Yeah.
3: Did you order different things on those three times?
7: I couldn't do it. I only went with the same original. I was too scared to venture out, but I really want to go tonight and I really want to try something different, but it's so hard to pick. There's so many good stuff on the menu.
3: Hang on, but you were too scared to venture out three times in a row. So what did you go for every single time?
7: I went for the 300-gram steak.
3: You went 300-gram steak every single time?
7: That's my safe house, yeah.
3: What was one of the other things that you were thinking of doing?
7: There was a chicken carbonara with mushroom.
3: Yeah.
7: And there was also a seafood platter, but I don't know how I feel, how good it'd be, if it'd be bad, you know what I mean? It's like one of those things, you go get it, you
3: Anthony,
7: eat it, and it's like, oh,
3: Anthony,
7: yeah?
3: Anthony, stop it. Get the chicken Sorry. Carbonara with mushroom.
7: Chicken carbonara, oh, that sounds good, doesn't it?
3: Get it. Okay.
7: Thank you.
3: Now, you're so All welcome, right, Anthony. You are so welcome. I've saved your anxiety. Okay,
5: I'm going to be honest. I'm going to stop listening. It's been going for too long. Did you guys tap out as well there? Everyone's tapped out.
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0: replacing snores with laughs. It's Will and Woody, keeping you up.
1: Woods has been, was sick yesterday. You've had the flu over the weekend, Woods.
2: Oh, mate, awful. Bedridden.
1: Yes, yes. It's been, sounds like it's been intense.
2: Like actually, like horrific.
1: Really?
2: I ordered
1: worst
2: in.
1: Worst flu you've had?
2: I don't think I've ever had the flu. That's the thing.
1: Oh, yeah.
2: I think I've previously thought I've had the flu.
1: Yeah, nah.
2: And then it's like, no,
1: really
2: no.
1: Knocks you out. Yeah, see, mate, I find that, always pain. Find it really funny when people say, oh, I've just got the flu. And I'm like, well, if I was standing here talking to you and you wouldn't have the flu.
2: And even that sentence, there's no just had the flu.
1: No.
2: The flu is as bad as it gets.
1: Take a week.
2: It rides you,
1: doesn't it?
2: Wiped
1: me. Yeah,
2: yeah,
1: yeah.
2: And there's no joy in the downtime. I've never been to medical school.
1: We know.
2: But yeah. I would think that in medical school, there is at some point a moment where lecturers are teaching these young and promising future doctors that you can never, ever laugh at a patient. I would imagine it's like cardinal sin number one.
1: You're very sensitive about this, though.
2: I'm just a sensitive boy.
1: No, I'm very sensitive about the health thing, though.
2: But you are getting vulnerable sick people coming to see you, and it should be known.
1: What did you ask?
2: Okay, let me run it through. At the back end of my illness, I was getting to the point where I could start watching a little bit of TV. So I'd watch the Kylie documentary.
1: Yeah.
2: Now, part of the Kylie documentary is obviously her talking about getting really ill, which was really quite moving when she got diagnosed with breast cancer.
1: Mm.
2: I go to a video FaceTime with a doctor.
1: Yeah.
2: Okay, because I was like, I think I've got the flu, but it's more. The night before, I actually left the bed because I got so hot to try and cool myself down.
1: Mm.
2: I'm laying down on my lawn in my boxer shorts and I just said, why?
1: Wow.
2: It was really, sorry, I can laugh now, but that was sad.
1: I don't think you've ever been like properly sick before.
2: No.
1: Did you have COVID? Did you ever get COVID?
2: I did. Yeah, I did in Darwin.
1: I don't think you did.
2: No, I did because I had to lock down.
1: I don't think you did, mate.
2: No, I was in a quarantine.
1: That's just precautionary. That doesn't mean you got the virus.
2: Oh, yeah. Okay, maybe I didn't have it.
1: I don't think you did.
2: Maybe I've never been sick. Being sick sucks. I'm having this telehealth with this guy, and because Mim's saying to me, I don't know if you need to because it sounds like you've got the flu.
1: Yeah. They're all going to say the same thing. Just go to bed,
2: rest,
1: stay in bed.
2: Hydrate, all of that, right? And I'm like, it's more. It's something else going on. So I'm having this telehealth with the guy. And he's going, it sounds like you've got influenza A. And he said, you can go and get a test if you want, but it's too late for me to give you this antiviral, which you can do in the first three days. That's great for everyone to know, by the way. PSA, if you think you've got the flu, get the antiviral quick and then it won't be as intense.
1: Mate, this is crazy that you're so animated about
2: this. People need to be talking about the flu more. All right, I need to raise some awareness for the flu. Okay, we get to the end of the telehealth and he's rapping and I go, wait, mate. I watched the Kylie documentary yesterday and she mentioned that before she got diagnosed with cancer that she was feeling really tired and run down.
1: Oh, God.
2: I think I've got cancer.
1: No, you didn't.
2: And he laughed at my face. He laughed, like audibly laughed, and then said, I'm really sorry about that. And he goes, but that is completely outrageous and you don't have cancer. He said, go and lie down. Doctor was also looking at a man that was covered in a compression bandage over his head, like he'd just come out of heart surgery.
1: You had a bandage over your head.
2: I had a bandage over my head to take away from the pain of the headache.
1: Oh, my God.
3: Just so clinical of men when they get sick. Like, you have no tolerance for any type of pain.
2: I know.
3: You don't go through any your entire life.
2: I know. Mim was laughing at me.
1: It's really embarrassing. You've come back today like almost like you've had 40 years in the desert. Like, I don't know what
2: I've got a lot of things to say. I've written down a lot of things. I've got a lot of thoughts. That'll change the world.
1: You had a couple of days off with the flu.
2: No, mate. I'm changing my life. Oh, my God.
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2: The
5: Your home is more than just a place. It's where memories are made and where futures are shaped. 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
7: Good morning, a great start on the roads around town. We don't have any crashes or delays. As for your run into Melbourne, a stunning run out of town onto the Western Freeway. When you get to about Leakes Road, you'll hit some delays through to Hopkins Road, and the Deer Park bypass is slowing approaching Robinson's Road. Still a great run on the Ring Road through to the Westgate. 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That's the latest traffic on Power FM.
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8: G'day, it's Tom Parry with your local news first. Police believe they've found the culprit behind a series of thefts in the Ballarat region. The 43-year-old man was arrested on Tuesday following searches of two properties in Sebastopol and Delacombe, where investigators allegedly seized an amount of allegedly stolen items taken from other residences in April and May. A survey is now underway to assess the state of grassroots sport in country areas, including Ballarat and the Central Highlands. Clubs that participate in the Regional Victorian Community Sports Census will go into the draw to earn up to $2,500 in tailored support. And half a dozen young Ballarat miners have been selected for an upcoming intrastate basketball tournament. Poppy Byrne, Avery Edwards, Ruby Hood, Poppy Malloy, Patrick Ashby and Kobe Keane will all represent regional Victoria at the Country Metro Challenge in Bendigo later this month. That's the latest in your local news.
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10: Morning, I'm Phoebe Humphrey. New South Wales could become the first state to allow medicinal cannabis users to drive. Nine reports under the proposal to be introduced to Parliament. People with a prescription can enrol to get behind the wheel. The state government will look at implementing a three-strike approach to allow drivers to manage their use while driving. More proof authorities are losing their war on illicit tobacco, with ABS figures saying it now accounts for 80% of the cigarettes, vapes and nicotine Australians consume. The US and Iran continue to trade blows with a deadly strike on Kuwait's international airport. One person has died and several others have been injured in the Iranian attack, the most dramatic since the ceasefire began in April. It comes after the US hit an oil tanker heading towards an Iranian port. And there's growing calls for Australia's under-16 social media ban to include AI chatbots. It comes as more teens are turning to chatbots to help form relationships. Experts warn the technology can be too much of a mirror and can become dangerous.
9: D2E Gym. From Talacombe to Wendouree, you're never too far from a D2E.
10: In sport, John Longmire is remaining tight-lipped on whether he wants to return to coaching. The former Swans Premiership coach is linked to roles at Essendon and Carlton, but he's told Fox he remains undecided.
11: I know everyone wants a yes or no decision, but nothing's changed from a couple of weeks ago from my perspective.
10: The Crows host the Cats tonight. And round 14 of the NRL kicks off with the Sea Eagles facing the Rabbitohs tonight. David Fifita will play his first game for South Sydney since round 6, while it'll be Kieran Foran's first game as official head coach of Manly. That's the latest news and sport.
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12: A top of 8 today, a very high chance of rain, becoming a little less likely later tonight. Tomorrow, a low of 4, a high of 12. Showers throughout the early morning. And Saturday, a chance of showers throughout the morning and afternoon with a top of 14. But right now, it's 7 in Mitchell Park.
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12: Good morning and welcome to Thursday. Yes, you're very excited, Crystal, because we've got a three-day weekend, four-day week next week.
14: Yeah, you know me. I'll say it every time we have a long weekend. Make it permanent, please.
12: Well, later in the show, we are talking statues and the how many hours we work per day is going to be coming up. So it might be your chance to get yourself a new statue of yourself.
14: All right, I'll do it. I'm for the people. Who wants to work 2 hours a day? Me.
12: Yeah. You.
14: Everyone.
12: Well, we've also got Mash Track reaching 280 today.
14: She's getting up there.
12: She's getting up there. If no one gets it today, tomorrow it goes up to $300.
14: Which is a milestone. We haven't hit 300 yet.
12: Oh, so excited. But up first, let's do something we haven't done in a while. Let's get a little bit saucy.
14: Oh, yeah.

0: some Men in Black to kick off your morning there. It's Alex and Crystal here on Power. Thanks to Metricon Ballarat, two stunning Metricon display homes. Open this weekend at Lucas Estate. Come see which one feels like home. We're doing a bit of saucy sells. We haven't done this in a while.
1: No, we haven't done it for a hot minute.
0: Yeah, so essentially we take a pretty normal article and we just make it a little bit raunchier, don't we?
1: Yeah, a little bit more saucy. So our article today is Relentless. Dick Smith unleashes on Australia's population hitting 28 million. So, you know, the guy that used to have that kind of like JB Hi-Fi back in the day.
0: Yeah, exactly. It was the Dick Smith guy, you know,
1: yeah,
0: just like Harvey Norman's.
1: Store.
0: Yeah, there were the three, wasn't it? Dick Smith, Harvey Norman, and JB Hi-Fi.
1: Yeah.
0: He had an opinion because Australia did hit 28 million people in their population this week. Mm. So let's make that a bit saucier.
1: All right, the Centre for Population accurately predicted WA's fast growth and Tasmania's slow growth in its population statement. Those Tasmanians have always been slow growers.
0: Well, I've got one that's similar to that. The growth rate was a little bit higher in recent years, but it's returned to around 1.6% per year. That's our growth rate. Mm. Good to know we're growers and not showers.
1: Now, Australia's population has hit a huge new milestone, prompting a fiery reaction from retail king Dick Smith. Okay, I'm not sure why we asked him. Didn't Dick flop?
0: No, that's not what you want.
1: No.
0: And the growth rate assumes that the way they've calculated it is that every minute and 15 seconds, another person is added to the Australian population. Minute 15? I can add another person to the Aussie population in 10 seconds tops.
2: This is what it sounds like when you tell someone they've just won around-the-world flights and $15,000.
3: Oh, my God, I can't believe it. 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I can't even begin to tell you what this is going to do for our family. We feel like we work so hard just to make it week to week. And when you're parents and you've got kids, you just want to give them everything. And when you can't, that's really hard. So to win this, it's a dream come true. Thank you. Thank you so much.
2: Thanks to all that entered, and keep it here because we've got even bigger prizes up for grabs very soon. 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

0: Jason Crystal here on Power. Now, when you take a well-deserved holiday or vacation, are you one of those people, Crystal, that goes out and does everything? Or are you a person who's like, nah, book, fire, pool, relax?
1: Bit of column A, bit of column B, honestly, because I do want to go out and see the sights. But sometimes, like, depending where you're going, like, I really want to go to Japan.
0: Yeah.
1: I've heard there's so much to see there. You're, like, clocking up 20,000 steps a day, right? Because you're seeing everything.
0: Yeah.
1: So if that's the case, then I'm like, okay, well, the next day I just want a relaxing day.
0: Yeah.
1: So I'm kind of like, I want a day of doing stuff, day of doing nothing. A bit of both, yeah.
0: Yeah. And you know, you can still explore things while doing nothing, can't you?
1: Relaxing. Yeah, go to a cute little bar or something, chill out there, yeah.
0: Yeah, even go, I suppose if you're in Japan, you go to one of the bathhouses.
1: Oh, yeah, one of them. Spas. I've heard about them. Yeah, God, yeah, sign me up for that.
0: So there you go. I'm the same, but I can do a relaxing one, but I have to very much plan for it, if that makes sense.
1: Okay, yeah.
0: It has to be, okay, we're going to Bali, and the point of the trip is
1: doing nothing.
0: Yeah. You know, whereas if I haven't prepared myself, I get a bit like, what's the day trip today?
1: Yeah, what are we doing? What do I have to be ready for?
0: Yeah. Do I need to pack things? Ready to work, because I do love a doing holiday.
1: Yeah, and that's the thing, though. If you're doing too much, sometimes it gets a bit stressy, and you're like, oh, I feel like I haven't had a holiday.
0: I know.
1: I've seen a lot of cool stuff, but I didn't actually go to relax.
0: I know. And then you do the classic, you know, classic white person thing when you come back, you're like, I need a holiday from my holiday.
1: I was about to say, I need a day off after me day off, yeah.
0: Classic. Well, these are all the decisions that whoever wins... I don't know why I made the noise with my mouth before playing it. The Alex and Crystal's King's Getaway. We are giving away two nights accommodation at the beautiful Bilson's Landing in Daylesford. You are going to have to decide whether you chill or whether you're going out to the spas, the restaurants. Well, you will be going out to Kadoda as well because you got a $250 voucher to go eat there.
1: Yeah, and it's beautiful Bilson's Landing. We went there just the other day. Gorgeous, like, place to stay there. The accommodation's lovely. And Daylesford is such a cute town too. I hadn't been there before and I'm like, this is a lovely little place to come relax.
0: And we'll have to take you on a day when it's sunny because it was real stormy.
1: It was a bit rainy, but it was a beautiful place anyway. So many cute restaurants there. They do have a spa there. We went past that.
0: Yes.
1: Yeah. 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Actually, tomorrow we might be revealing the winner. So
0: this is your last chance.
1: Last chance to get in. 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
12: Good morning. There's a bit happening around town. Crews are on the scene of an emergency incident in Wendouree on Gregory Street and Lexton Street. And a building fire in Canadian on Spencer Street, so avoid the area if you can. As for your run into Melbourne, the Western Freeway, nice and clear until about Leakes Road. You'll hit some delays through to Hopkins Road. The Deer Park Bypass is banked up approaching Robinson's Road. And the Ring Road has a nice run through to the Westgate. 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
13: G'day, it's Tom Parry with your local news first. There's been a trail of destruction left behind in Ballarat Central by a car driving along a nature strip. This happened yesterday afternoon around 4 o'clock near the intersection of Eyre Street and Pleasant Street South, where it's believed a blue SUV left the road, damaging a guardrail and ripping a communication pillar out of the ground. The work of the Ballarat Wildlife Park is going global as it assists with broadening the gene pool of a much-loved Aussie bird. A keeper from Japan will soon arrive locally to collect and take back some little penguin eggs as part of a genetic transfer program. And an AFL young gun has been locked in for a junior clinic at Mars Stadium. Essendon's Nate Caddy is set to attend the home of North Ballarat Footy Club next Wednesday arvo. The event for kids under 15 is free, but you'll need to register with the club first. That's the latest in your local news.
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5: Morning, I'm Phoebe Humphrey. It appears there's no stopping the illegal sale of tobacco in Australia, with ABS figures showing it now accounts for 80% of the cigarettes, vapes and nicotine that is consumed in the country. That's up from 12% in 2017. Australia could be hit with a new tariff from the US as Washington cracks down on countries that it claims are making goods with forced labour or modern slavery. We're among 45 countries facing that 12.5% hit. Others include Japan, China, India, Brazil and Switzerland. Mick Gatto and his wife Cheryl have returned to their home in Victoria following their arrest yesterday as part of investigations into alleged corruption within the construction industry. The former underworld figure had this to say while returning home.
14: The only thing I can say is when they use 20 or 30 police over a speeding fine, this country is in trouble.
5: And an electric vehicle has topped Australia's new car sales chart for the first time. The Tesla Model Y has knocked the Ford Ranger off the top spot.
10: D2E Gym. From Dalacombe to Wendouree, you're never too far from a D2E.
5: In sport, Aryna Sabalenka says she now wants to quit tennis after her loss in the French Open quarterfinals. The world number one was cruising to victory before losing the final 12 games.
15: Mentally, I got into a very deep, dark hole over there and I just couldn't get back.
5: And some cross-code unity with NRL's Jai Arrow accepting an invitation from Collingwood to toss the coin at the AFL's Big Freeze clash against Melbourne on Monday. The Rabbitohs forward has retired following his recent diagnosis of MND. That's the latest news and sport.
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16: Expect a lot of this coming up. Taylor Swift, Travis Kelce, wedding news.
17: Oh.
16: Because rumours are circulating now that once close friends Miles Teller and his wife Keely Sperry are not invited to the wedding.
17: Oh, spicy. I did see something about this, a full list of all the friends that she snubbed that aren't going.
16: Yeah, everyone thinks that it's because of something. There were rumours 7 months ago that there was strain among the four of them. So, what do we know?
17: Yeah, exactly. And in other news, David Beckham, he's going to be getting himself a cheeky little star on the Hollywood Walk of Fame. So, he'll be getting that on June 12th.
16: What, for all his acting?
17: Yeah, for all the acting he's done. I'm like, the soccer players get a Hollywood star? I guess they do.
16: I mean, if you pay them enough.
10: 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Power FM weather.
16: A top of 8 today with a very high chance of rain, becoming a little less likely later tonight. Tomorrow, a low of 4 and a high of 12. A chance of showers throughout the early morning. And Saturday, showers in the day with a top of 14. Right now, though, it's 7 in Lucas.
10: 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Thanks to Metricon. With two stunning display homes open this weekend at Lucas Estate, come see which one feels like home.
16: Good morning and welcome to the show. If you've recently bought some Allen's lollies, particularly the Inside Outs, maybe return them.
17: What's an Inside Out?
16: I don't know. I've never seen this Allen lolly before, but it's probably good you've never seen it because they're recalling it because apparently there's bits of plastic in it that you could eat and it could make you sick.
17: Oh, no.
16: Yeah. So if you did get some Inside Outs from Allen's, if you've got those in the pantry, maybe just check the dates on them and return them if you can.
17: Oh, yeah, they're like a little jelly square. I've never seen them before.
16: No, neither have I. But
17: anyway, don't eat them.
16: Yeah, don't eat them. They're full of plastic, yeah. Apparently.
17: Yesterday I was messaging my friend. She had a job interview, right?
16: Oh, God.
17: And she was a bit nervy. She's asking me the questions. She's like, what should I ask them? What should I wear? And all the rest of it. And I was like, ooh, this is giving me PTSD. I hate job interviews.
16: I know. It almost gives me hives,
17: yeah,
16: you know? It
17: makes me just like, well, good luck to your girlfriend. So I tried to help her out the best I can. And then I was like, what are good questions to ask in interviews anymore?
16: I mean, stumps me, but yeah. Let's see if we can find some in the next couple of minutes.
18: New truck, big.

0: Teddy Swims there on Power FM. It's Alex and Crystal. You were talking all things job interviews.
1: Job interviews, yeah. I was chatting to one of my good best friends the other day. She had a job interview at a dental receptionist. She was a bit nervous. She said, a lot of people are applying. Sending me photos. Should I wear this? What should I wear? What questions should I ask? I'm like, oh, crikey, what questions do you ask? I don't even know anymore.
0: I know. And do you make it all like teeth-related puns? Do you like be like, hey, can I have the interview at 2:30?
1: Yeah, dental stuff. Really try and get them on side.
0: Yeah.
1: So I thought, I was asking you, I'm like, what do you ask at interviews? Any? I mean, I know you have to sort of know what the job is, a bit job-specific questions maybe.
0: Yeah, my big one, I actually asked it for this job. You know, I asked it here, you know, I asked Fitzy, you know, the big boss. And I said, why do you like working here?
1: Oh, well, that was going to be one of mine.
0: Oh, there you go.
1: I was going to say, I guess you could ask them, what do you enjoy most about working here?
0: Yeah, always get them talking about themselves, you know, why do you like working here? And they'll give you like a reason and they'll be like, oh yeah, it's this, this and this and the culture, I think we've done this and, you know, like it gets
1: them
0: excited.
1: And you hope they're telling the truth too, because don't you feel like a lot of workplaces like, oh, we're all a big family here, and then you get there and you're like, are you?
0: Yeah, exactly.
1: This place is actually genuinely, I love working here.
0: Yeah, no,
1: this place is like a big family.
0: But some places,
1: I'm like, no one here is a family.
0: Yeah, exactly. But that's good though, because if they lie about it, you're like, well, good, you've made me lie for 20 minutes. Now it's your
1: now
0: turn
1: it's your
0: to do
1: turn
0: a better
1: lie. Yeah.
0: What was your other good question?
1: Well, my other one was pretty of a, not generic, but it's definitely something you could ask. So you could say to the interviewer, look, if I was successful in getting this role, what would you hope I achieved by the end of my first 3 months? You know, like, what do you expect from me if I get the role?
0: Oh, that's a good one.
1: So it's not bad, really, yeah.
0: I think it's all about, unfortunately, the questions have to be about what you can do for them, not about what they can do for you. Because I did come up with a couple of the worst questions you could ask.
1: Oh, yeah, bad ones.
0: Ones that are essentially going to get you this.
2: Get out of my office!
0: When's lunch?
1: Yeah, when's lunch? I had one similar to that. How soon can I take holidays, do you reckon? When's the holiday kick in?
0: Yeah, how quickly do you guys do a sort of school holiday vibe here where I get 6 weeks off a year?
1: Does my annual leave rack up quick? How's it work?
0: Otherwise, here was my other worst one.
1: Mm-hmm.
0: What's the vibe on turning up at like 11 hungover here? Is that like a bad thing or does it make you like an office legend? I'm just checking.
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0: 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And, you know, we love celebrities, we love famous people, but we've got to remember, they're real people and they've got real siblings who are stuck in their shadows.
1: Yeah, exactly, because we've been talking about Toy Story a lot lately, and Tom Hanks, you know, of course, voices Woody.
0: Mm-hmm, absolutely amazing. And it was a fact I found out while working at Disney World, that whenever you heard Woody in the parks, and whenever you hear him in, you know, Pull the String,
1: the toys,
0: know, pretty much anything outside of the movies, it's actually his brother,
1: it's
0: Jim
1: his
0: Hanks.
1: Brother Jim Hanks, yeah.
0: Yeah, they sound very, very similar. Here's a bit of a side-by-side recording.
2: There's a snake in my boot. There's a snake in my boot.
0: The first one was Jim, the second one was Tom.
1: Couldn't tell you the difference,
0: now,
1: yeah.
0: Just sounds like different takes by the same guy.
1: Yeah, definitely.
0: But he's been doing it since the 90s.
1: Yeah.
0: If there's ever Woody needed, and obviously you can't afford the Tom Hanks budget, then boom, you just get Jimmy in.
1: Just get Jimmy in. He'll do it for his brother. Speaking of brothers, I came across something the other day as well about Ralph Jackman. Now, who's Ralph Jackman? He's Hugh Jackman's little brother. Or not little brother, but one of his brothers.
0: Yeah, Ralph's a bit of... nothing more to it with the name Ralph.
1: I know, but you've got, like, big Hugh Jackman,
0: yeah.
1: Aussie music, movie star, and then you got Ralph Jackman.
0: Ralph Jackman.
1: But honestly, I think Ralph is doing more important work than Hugh is.
0: What's
1: he do? Ralph worked at, or he currently works at a youth justice precinct in Melbourne. So it's like a jail pretty much for youth.
0: Yeah.
1: And he teaches the kids in there. And he said he was absolutely petrified his first day there, though.
0: That is so heartwarming, and like the fact that we're obsessed with Hugh Jackman, it's like, what's Hugh Jackman done for underprivileged kids?
1: Yeah, exactly. What are you doing for the youth of today, mate?
0: Yeah,
1: well, your brother Ralph's doing the hard yards.
0: Doing the hard yards.
1: Mm.
0: Someone I'm fascinated with, I've been on a Wikipedia deep dive on him before, is Julia Roberts' brother, Eric Roberts.
1: Yeah.
0: You have definitely seen him in something because he's been in over 700 movies.
1: Has she even done that many movies?
0: No, he's got almost, I think he's got close to the record for the most amount of movies anyone's ever done in their lifetime. And it's because he was in 74 movies in 1 year alone.
1: How do you even do that?
0: He essentially is like I don't know what his price is, but it's obviously a lot lower than Julia's.
1: Mm-hmm.
0: And he's in a lot of Russian movies as well. So if you just need a sort of minor B, C, D level celebrity, you can pay him what, like $50,000, and he'll be in
1: They'll
0: your
1: just
0: movie.
1: Do it.
0: So from 2024 alone, here are some of the movies he was in. Amityville Bigfoot.
1: What?
0: No idea. Brother 3, the third one in the Brother franchise.
1: Okay.
0: Seance Games Metaxu. Once Upon a Time in Hollyweird. Snow White and the Seven Samurai. And my favourite of 2024, Garlic Parmesan.
1: What?
0: Right? And that's not even
1: this
0: a third.
1: These must be the worst movies ever, right?
0: Yeah.
1: They have to be bad.
0: Yeah.
1: You know what I want to see? I want a movie made with all of these big hotshot celebrity siblings. So I want a Jim Hanks starring in it.
0: Oh, yeah.
1: I want a Ralph Jackman in it. I want a little bit of, what is his name, Eric Roberts in it as well.
0: Yeah.
1: I want all these siblings in it.
0: Yeah. Not coming to a cinema near you.
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1: It's all calmed down around town. We don't have any delays or holdups. As we run into Melbourne, the Western Freeway is looking good till about Leakes Road. You hit some delays through to Hopkins Road. The Deer Park Bypass is slowing at Robinson's Road, and the Ring Road has a good run through to the Westgate. To get you from back home to Port Melbourne, we're looking at an hour and 15 minutes. 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
2: G'day, it's Tom Parry with your local news first. Pet owners in the city of Ballarat are being urged to renew their registrations before a state government levy increase takes effect. That levy is set to rise from $4.64 to $9 per animal from the next financial year. Council says paying early can help avoid higher costs while ensuring pets can be quickly returned if lost. Federation University has launched a new teaching degree in Ballarat aimed at tackling workforce shortages in the early childhood sector. The Earn and Learn course lets experienced educators qualify in about 18 months while staying in their jobs. And in sport, next Tuesday's scheduled race meeting at Dowling Forest will be moved, with the Ballarat Turf Club confirming it's instead being held at Donald. The manufacturer of the synthetic track has requested more time to finish the refurbished surface. 4 distance changes are required as a result of the move. That's the latest in your local news.
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3: Morning, I'm Phoebe Humphrey. One state is paving the way for Aussies with a medicinal cannabis prescription to get behind the wheel. Nine reports a proposal is expected to be introduced to Parliament in New South Wales that would allow more than 300,000 users to drive while having THC in their system. Under the changes, it's believed if a driver returns a positive test above the THC threshold, they'll receive a 24-hour driving ban while their sample is sent to a lab. Donald Trump claims Iran's getting close to signing a peace deal despite the latest exchanges in strikes, including one that's killed a person and injured 60 others at Kuwait Airport.
4: They're pretty close to signing a paper. We've actually gotten along with them very well. And you know what you saw for the last few nights? It takes two to tango. You understand that. We hit them very hard on something else unrelated.
3: And Canberra says the US is unjustified in threatening to impose hefty tariffs on our exports, claiming we engage in slavery or forced labour. Australia is one of 45 countries facing a 12.5% tariff from the end of July.
0: D2E Gym, from Dalacombe to Wendouree. You're never too far from a D2E.
3: In sport, round 13 of the AFL gets underway tonight with the Crows hosting the Cats at Adelaide Oval. Geelong recalling Jack Martin and Jack Bowes with Brad Close dropped, while Taylor Walker makes his return for Adelaide. And in NRL, St George playmaker Kyle Flanagan has spoken for the first time since his dad Shane was sacked as Dragons coach.
5: Yeah, look, I think it's definitely been a challenge. As I mentioned before, the old man sort of come out the last couple of weeks and sort of said his part in it.
3: Tonight, Manly hosts the Rabbitohs. That's the latest news in sport.
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6: Top of a very high chance of rain, becoming a little less likely later tonight. Tomorrow, a low of 4, a high of 12, with a chance of showers most likely in the early morning. And then Saturday, a chance of showers throughout the day.
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0: 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Come see which feels like home.
6: Good morning and welcome to the show. Some good news for people taking the V line. Not as good as free public transport, but now until the end of the year, we've got half price travel.
7: Yeah, half price, which is better than nothing, I suppose. Better than forking out extra money. Save it where you can, I guess.
6: Yeah, exactly. It means that, you know, your daily fare cap's going to go from $11.40 down to $5.70. So yeah, save yourself a little bit of moolah.
7: Yes.
6: Now, what does cost a lot of moolah is preparing for a party.
7: Oh, don't they ever? My God, they blow out the cost. I couldn't even imagine planning a wedding.
6: Oh no. I don't even want to imagine the wedding tax.
7: No way.
6: But I've been planning and helping out with my sister's birthday party, which is tomorrow night. And, well, it's been a bit of a kerfuffle. Oh, I'll let you know next.

0: Alex and Crystal on Power. Thanks to Metricon Ballarat. Two stunning Metricon display homes. They're open this weekend at Lucas Estate. Come see which one feels like home. And later today, I'm chuffing off to Adelaide.
1: Yes, you're not going to be here tomorrow. Leave me by myself.
0: I know, I'm so sorry.
1: No, that's all right. You've got a very important party to get to.
0: Yes, it is my sister's 30th, which is important, but it has been made even more so important that my parents won't be there. So, yeah, they've gone back to the UK for my auntie's funeral. Mm. So obviously, as the oldest sibling, this boy's got to step up.
1: Yeah, you're in charge now, mate.
0: I know, it's so annoying. but I've been trying to help, and I've said to my sister, I've got all of tomorrow is yours. I'll help you set up anything. Mm, yeah. We can go get balloons. We can do whatever you need.
1: Yeah.
0: And as we were doing the back and forth, she goes, "Yeah, we'll pick up the cake." I said, "Yeah, we'll go pick up that cake that's been ordered. Awesome."
1: Cool.
0: And I've been talking to my parents, and they were chatting away about cakes as well. And they're like, "So the person kind of wants it picked up in the next couple of days. Are you going to be able to do that?" And I said, "Yeah. Me and Rebecca's going to pick it up, you know, on Friday." And they're like, "What do you mean?" And I was like, "Wait, what do you mean?" And they're like, "It's a surprise for Rebecca." And I said, "Oh my God, we're talking about two different cakes."
1: Oh no, they've ordered two cakes for this party.
0: Like Rebecca said to Mum and Dad, "Don't worry about the cake." They've thought that meant she doesn't want one, but they'll surprise her with one. But she's thought, "No, I'll just buy it myself." And so now we're looking at a two cake situation.
1: Oh no, well that doesn't really ruin the party that much. That makes it kind of fun, right?
0: It does. Well, yeah. But you know, my parents did the classic thing. We're like, "Oh my God, do you think she started making it? Yeah, we can call her, we can cancel it." And you're like,
1: freaking
0: guys,
1: out about the whole sitch.
0: We can have two cakes. It's not the end of the world.
1: No, not the end of the world. That sort of reminds me of something that it's not really necessarily to do with parties, but every time we'd have a barbecue at home. Like we'd just mumble, "Oh, having a barbecue this afternoon." "Oh, sweet, love a barbecue out on the veranda." It would rain every time. Every single time it would rain, Dad would always be like, "That ain't right, your mother's organised a barbecue and it's raining."
0: But it's always the way. There's always something that ruins it and it's always the weather. Mm. Like, you know, classic. They used to call us, they used to say the Newmans are here when the rain arrived because our family always brought the rain.
1: Oh, really?
0: Any event we went to, we brought the rain and ruined the event.
1: Doesn't that just ruin the party a little bit? We want to know, really, on 5333 1031, when was your party ruined or did you accidentally ruin someone's party? Either way, give us a call on 5333 1031. Don't worry, we'll sweeten the deal for you.
0: Oh, yeah, we've got a double pass to see Masters of the Universe. So if you want that double pass to see the brand new Masters of the Universe film, you can find The Power Within and see it at cinemas. It comes out today, actually.
1: Yeah, it's out today, so grab that double pass. All you got to do, 5333 1031. Give us a call. When did you ruin the party or when was your party ruined?
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0: 5 seconds of summer there on Power FM. We're talking about, when was your event, when was your party ruined? Maybe you were the ruiner.
1: Yeah.
0: Sometimes it's the weather.
1: Yeah, the weather can ruin it easily. Surprises get ruined, all the rest of it.
0: Terrible planning. Yeah. Oh, my God.
1: That'll do it.
0: Terrible with surprise parties.
1: Oh,
0: I
1: am.
0: I just don't want to.
1: You don't want the secret.
0: I don't like the secret. Mm. Like, and I always am the one that's like, I accidentally, I don't blow the whole party, but I'll be the one that's like, oh, and then we're going here. And they'll be like, well, they didn't know we were doing
1: Shut up.
0: Like, they didn't, I think one time we were taking him to a winery. I was like, I can't wait to try some ciders at this place. And he was like, he loves ciders. Yeah. He didn't know that was the surprise. Oh, I'm so dumb. But on 5333-1031 for a double pass to Master of the Universe, we wanted to know how the party was ruined or who ruined the party for you. Lucy came in, she was talking about what her mum said.
2: A comment about one of her friends, and then one of her friends got annoyed about it and went and in the car for the rest of the party.
1: So they just sat out in the car.
0: They didn't go home, they just sat in the car.
2: Yeah.
0: Is that because they weren't driving themselves, or did they just like to sit in the car?
2: They just sat in the car for the rest of the party.
0: Fair enough.
1: Fair enough. You just need a bit of alone time.
0: I love throwing a tanty in the car sometimes.
1: Yeah, sometimes you've got to do it. All right, well, Lucy, that double pass to go and see Master of the Universe is all yours. Hopefully you don't have any more tanties chucked at these parties.
2: Thank you so much. The 90s tunes you love.

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1: Hello, I'm Kate Langbrook and I'm joined by...
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2: 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The Buck Up. Oh, that was good.
1: And it's a podcast that actually is an antidote to the times. You know what? It'll make you happy. It'll make you feel better. Oh. It'll give you a laugh. It'll break down some stuff. Plus, I'm a bit of a cooker.
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3: Smooth sailings around town. We don't have any holdups or delays. As we run into Melbourne, a great run out of town onto the Western Freeway. Looking good through Warren Heap, through to Leakes Road. Then you hit some delays through to Hopkins Road. On the Deer Park Bypass, we're banked up from Robinson's Road. As for the Ring Road, a clear run to the Westgate. 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
4: G'day, it's Tom Parry with your local news first. Police believe they've found the culprit behind a series of thefts that took place earlier this year in the Ballarat region. The 43-year-old man was arrested on Tuesday following searches of two properties in Delacombe and Sebastopol, where investigators seized an amount of allegedly stolen items. Grassroots sports clubs in Ballarat and the Central Highlands are being encouraged to participate in a new survey, which aims to help guide future support and planning in the sector. Submissions for the 2026 Regional Victorian Community Sport Census close on June 14th. And Ballarat product Matt Short has had a day out with the ball for Australia in their latest ODI against Pakistan. He took 3 for 36 off 8 overs to help guide the Aussies to a comprehensive 41-run victory while also scoring 15 with the bat. That's the latest in your local news.
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5: Morning, I'm Phoebe Humphrey. Well, the devil's in the detail when it comes to figures showing Australians are spending less on tobacco. The ABS says it's likely due to figures that show 80% of all of the nicotine products consumed in Australia are now from the black market, which cost a fraction of the price of legal cigarettes. 3 weeks on from the federal budget and Labor is continuing its hard sell, MPs are being asked to fund an ad campaign backing the budget, which included controversial tax changes. But Environment Minister Murray Watt has told Nine the legislation will help everyday Aussies.
6: We're confident at the end of the day that the crossbench will see that our budget and this legislation is about delivering a tax cut to every single working Australian.
5: At least 21 people have died and more than 40 others hurt, including foreign tourists, in a fire that's torn through a Delhi hotel. And actor Shia LaBeouf has pleaded guilty in the US after attacking three men. The Transformers star was caught on camera assaulting the trio and hurling homophobic slurs in New Orleans back in February.
2: D2E Gym. From Delacombe to Wenderee, you're never too far from a D2E.
5: In sport, GWS coach Adam Kingsley says he's confident Toby Green will remain at the club next year despite interest from Victorian clubs. Kingsley telling Seven the Giants are doing what they can to keep him.
7: You know, we're very hopeful that he stays. He's obviously a critically important player to us and, our captain and a foundation member.
5: Tonight, the Crows host Geelong. And round 14 of the NRL kicks off tonight with the Sea Eagles facing the Rabbitohs. It'll be Kieran Foran's first game as official head coach of Manly. That's the latest news and sport.
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8: Well, back in February, Shia LaBeouf was in a bit of hot water. He got arrested during the Mardi Gras in New Orleans. He has now pleaded guilty to 3 counts of battery after his brawl that he had there. Oh, so he's in a bit of hot water, old mate.
9: Well, Jennifer Lopez has shut down an interviewer after they addressed rumours that she's dating her Office romance co-star Brett Goldstein, who you'd know from Ted Lasso, Shrinking, big British guy with a really nice jaw.
8: Right.
9: And obviously, she said that is not true. And J-Lo said the classic thing, there's never a time when I'm seen with somebody or working with somebody where they don't try to put me with that person.
8: Nah.
9: Very true. If you stand near J-Lo, everyone goes, oh, is J-Lo dating you?
8: Oh, yeah.
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9: Top of 8 degrees, a very high chance of rain, becoming a little less likely later tonight. Tomorrow, a low of 4, a high of 12, with a chance of showers throughout the early morning. Saturday, showers throughout the day, and a top of 15. Right now, though, it is 7 degrees, but it was 6 an hour ago, and you have got until 8 o'clock to get your free coffee from McCafe.
2: 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With two stunning display homes open this weekend at Lucas Estate, come see which one feels like home.
9: Good morning, and get ready to get punny, because it is the punderful world of news.
8: Oh yeah, baby. I'm going to give you an article, Alex, and you need to make it a bit more punny, a bit more attention-grabbing, clickbaity, if you will.
9: Oh, we love that. Get a bit of rage gaugement.
8: Yes. All right. Now, your article today that I want you to make a bit more fun is officer arrested after allegedly pointing firearm at fellow cop over microwaved fish.
9: What? Hey, a little bit understandable. You know, no one wants anyone cooking fish when they're at work.
8: In the microwave, yeah. I'd probably whip out a gun too if you're microwaving fish. Disgusting.
9: Let's get punderful next.

0: I've given you an article and I need you to make it more attention-grabbing, Alex.
1: Yeah, it's a bit weak.
0: It's a bit weak. I want it to be a bit clickbaity, a bit punny. All right, Punterful World of News, here's your article today. Officer arrested after allegedly pointing firearm at fellow cop over microwaved fish.
1: Well, luckily that cop has been stood down now, the one that pointed the firearm.
0: Right.
1: But I would argue that maybe the one that cooked fish at work
0: should be arrested as
1: should
0: well.
1: Should probably be stood down as well. Yeah,
0: lock him up, actually.
1: Yeah, both of those crimes.
0: Yeah.
1: All right, here we go. Holy mackerel, fishy dispute leads to triggered tempers. How could this happen? Microwaved mackerel leads to officer dispute. And finally, fishy funk forces firearm fiasco into federal firing.
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9: 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Normally retails for $399. That's down to $299. Perfect if you need to just be chopping up a bit of firewood, that sort of stuff, getting ready for these beautiful nights that we're having at the moment. That's a cracker of a deal. And we've got plenty in store.
1: Very nice. 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
9: Yeah, Husqvarna petrol, great brand, yes.
1: Nice. What else have we got?
9: Mate, we've got the Paslo Twin Kit. It's a sort of like the latest edition of it. So it has the new Nightwolf gun in it. Of course, the new Nightwolf gun's got a bit more power, a bit more economical with the gas, better in cold conditions. So just an updated gun all round. So that's a twin pack that comes with the Bratter as well. And that's retailing at the moment for $725. You get about, with a whole lot of freebies, about $200, over $200 in extra value in that kit at the moment. So we've got plenty of them in stock. So again, great, great thing to come in and get.
0: Yeah, absolutely. Well, if you want to go and make the most of tax time, get on down to Total Tools Ballarat and take advantage of some of these cracking deals. Thank you, Steve.
9: Yep. My pleasure, guys. Have a great morning.
1: You too.
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0: Alex and Crystal here on Power FM for your brekkie. And I had to take the take Vinny, the cat, to the vet yesterday.
1: He's my favourite. I love little Vinny.
0: He's such a little cutie. And the reason I took him to the vet yesterday is because on, what are we today, Thursday, Wednesday, Tuesday night, we noticed just randomly, all of a sudden, his tail was down. Like, properly down between his legs.
1: Like, tucked between his legs.
0: Tucked between his legs, and he wasn't lifting it up for anything. He wasn't in pain. Mm. He was running around. He was obsessed with food as usual. Mm. And so we're like, what's he done to his tail? Has he sprained it? What's happened?
1: Is it broken? Yeah.
0: Yeah. Even so much, like, we have a little atrium, and it was raining, and we opened it up to let them go outside and explore the, you know, get some cat grass and stuff. Mm. And he goes out, and he didn't even lift the tail up to get it out of the water. So he just dragged it through the rain. So,
1: oh, yeah.
0: So he must have sprained it and stuff. And that's what the vet thought. We took him to the vet, you know. Got him to the vet, had a little, you know, she had a look over and said, look, you know, up to date with vaccinations, blah, blah, blah. I was like, yeah, I think it must just be that he sprained it and he doesn't want to move it up.
1: Yeah, because it just hurts to move it. Yeah.
0: Exactly. And he wasn't even meowing that much when you move it. So it must just be uncomfortable.
1: Yeah, just a little twinge in there, a little bruise.
0: Yeah. So she's given us some painkillers, a little bit of ibuprofen, sort of cat ibuprofen to give to him. You know, but then, of course, partner goes back to work, Alice goes back to work, I'm done for the day, I take him home, open up the little thing, he runs out, haven't even given him the pain meds yet. Do you want to know what the first thing he does?
1: Lifts his tail.
0: Runs for food and lifts his bloody tail up.
1: Little turd.
0: Absolute sod.
1: He was having a joke with you. So did it cost you a fortune to go to the vet?
0: It was $300.
1: Was it? Just to get it checked?
0: Well, we got the vaccinations updated and we got the meds with it. And we're still going to give him the like anti-inflammatory ibuprofen stuff. But it's just the fact that the second he got home, it showed signs of improvement and it went whoop.
1: And you're like, you little sugar.
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11: There's nothing slowing you down around town with no collisions or delays. As we run into Melbourne, we're looking great heading out of town onto the Western Freeway. Nice and smooth through Warren Heap. After that, you will hit some delays once you get to Leakes Road. Through to Hopkins Road, and then the Deer Park Bypass is slowing from Robinson's Road. The Ring Road has a great run through to the Westgate. 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That's the latest traffic on Power FM.
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12: G'day, it's Tom Parry with your local news first. There's been a trail of destruction left behind in Ballarat Central by a car driving along a nature strip. This happened yesterday around 4 p.m. near the intersection of Pleasant Street South and Air Street, where it's believed a blue SUV left the road, damaging a guardrail and ripping a communication pillar out of the ground. The work of the Ballarat Wildlife Park is going global as it assists with broadening the gene pool of a much-loved Aussie bird. A keeper from Japan will soon arrive locally to collect and take some little penguin eggs back as part of a genetic transfer program. And in sport, half a dozen young Ballarat miners have been selected for an upcoming intrastate basketball tournament. Poppy Byrne, Avery Edwards, Ruby Hood, Poppy Malloy, Patrick Ashby and Kobe Keem will all represent regional Victoria at the Country Metro Challenge in Bendigo later this month. That's the latest in your local news.
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13: Morning, I'm Phoebe Humphrey. Canberra says it's been blindsided by the US, which intends to slap our exports with a 12.5% tariff, claiming Australia isn't doing enough to crack down on forced labour. It's a suggestion the Agricultural Minister, Murray Watt, strongly rejects.
14: That we don't have strong enough safeguards against modern slavery. We have some of the world's best legislation.
13: Medicinal cannabis users in New South Wales will no longer be fined if they're caught driving with small amounts of THC in their system. The proposed overhaul is part of the state's biggest shake-up to road rules in two decades and will establish a threshold for the drug. Australia's demand for electric vehicles continues to grow. The Tesla Model Y has become the first EV to top the country's new car sales chart across all fuel types. Nearly one in five cars sold last month was electric, up 3.5% from April. And Australia's under-16s ban could be expanded to include AI chatbots. Experts warn more teens are turning to the technology to replace real-life relationships, and it can be dangerous.
10: D2E Gym. From Dalacombe to Wendouree, you're never too far from a D2E.
13: In sport, Geelong captain Patrick Dangerfield reportedly wants to play on next season. Danger with an eye on reaching the 400-game milestone. Tonight, the Cats play the Crows in Adelaide. And the Rabbitohs welcome back a trio of stars for tonight's showdown with Manly. David Fifita, Brandon Smith and Campbell Graham all set to make their returns. However, the side will still be missing Latrell Mitchell. Bunnies coach Wayne Bennett says he's still rehabbing a back injury.
15: The sciatic nerve's playing up a fair bit on him. It's slowly coming back, but it's just not there yet.
13: That's the latest news in sport.
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0: Top of 8 today with a very high chance of rain, becoming less likely later tonight. Tomorrow, a low of 4, a high of 12, with a chance of showers throughout the early morning. Saturday, see showers throughout the day and a top of 14. Right now, though, it's 7 in Newington.
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10: 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Come see which feels like home.
0: Good morning and welcome to the show. We were doing a bit of a deep dive yesterday because we realised there's a statue of Irish poet Thomas More on Sturt Street.
1: Yeah, and we're like, okay, what's he done for Ballarat lately or in history? He's never even been to Australia.
0: Yeah, he's just... famous, so they must have just made him because he's a celebrity. They decided to do a statue of him.
1: Yeah, like loved his poems, loved his little musical ditties. Let's give him a statue, right?
0: Yeah.
1: Sure.
0: So it goes down a bit of a rabbit hole looking at all the statues and memorials on Sturt Street. A few of them were a little bit redundant.
1: Yeah.
0: Let's look at them next.

0: Alex and Crystal here on Power. Thanks to Metricon Ballarat. Two stunning Metricon display homes are open this weekend at Lucas Estate. Come see which one feels like home. Yesterday we got down a bit of a rabbit hole as to why there's a Thomas More statue on Sturt Street, because he's an Irish poet, never came to Australia.
1: Yeah, someone got confused and thought we were talking about St. Thomas More. We're like, no, not St. Thomas More. That's a different guy than this Thomas More. This is just an Irish poet. Never even been to Australia, I don't think.
0: Yeah, so they must have just thought he was an A-list celeb and were like, yeah, statue!
1: Loved his poetry. Bang up his statue. All right, then we found another one, another poet, this time a Scottish poet, Robert Burns.
0: Again, still not in Ballarat.
1: Yeah, still not in Ballarat, but he's the guy there. He's got a statue of him and his dog as well.
0: Oh, there we go. Every man and his dog's getting a statue
1: now.
0: Yeah,
1: they are.
0: I've looked up a bit of, you know, Robbie Burns is a very, very popular poet. They have Burns Night in Scotland where they celebrate him. And after the haggis has been brought in and set on the table, they recite one of his poems, which is called Address to a Haggis.
1: Address to Haggis.
0: Fair for your honest sonsy face, great chieftain o' the pudding race. Aboon them ye tack your place, banish tripe or tram, we are your worthy old grace.
1: Did you want to do that in English? I have no idea what you just said.
0: It's very, very Scottish.
1: Very Scottish. So yeah, once again, don't think he's been to Australia either. There must have just been a big Scottish population here that loved him and thought, yeah, he gets a statue.
0: Yeah, exactly. Fair enough.
1: Yeah. Another one that was pretty rogue. I'm like, okay, was there any Aussies on the Titanic? Because we have a Titanic memorial bandstand, which is actually to commemorate the bandsmen who lost their lives when the ship went down. You know how they say the band kept playing as the ship sank?
0: Yeah, we actually have a bit of a live recording of that happening. It's not even if they've been Australians on the ship and it was a memorial to them, but it's a memorial specifically
1: for the bandsmen from the Titanic. I'm like, okay, fair enough, I guess.
0: Yeah.
1: And then the last one, I'm like, now I don't know about this. Back in the day, this would have been a good thing. One, James Galloway. Now, who's James Galloway? Well, he's the bloke that gave workers the right to stop work after 8 hours without penalty. So he brought in the 8-hour workday, right?
0: I mean, a bit of a legend, but he could have tried a bit harder.
1: Yeah, back then would have been great. Everyone would have been like, sick, we can knock off after 8 hours, don't have to do 12 to 14 hours anymore, but now in this day and age, you know, we're all a bit lazy. I'm like, mate, I would like to bring in the 2-hour workday.
0: Yeah.
1: Okay?
0: Let's get you a statue up there.
1: Get me a statue, babe. And underneath it can just say, she'll be right.
0: Yeah, nice little plaque. Yeah, all will be fine.
1: Don't worry about it. Just do 2 hours, knock off, go home.
0: Yeah, what's the worst that can happen?
1: Enjoy your life. Who cares?
0: Well, we asked you on the socials yesterday, who would you want a statue of? Like, if we can have statues of people that have never been to Ballarat, people none of us have met, and just celebrities
1: whoever
0: from whenever.
1: Bang up a Beyonce statue, why not?
0: Yeah, maybe, yeah. Just a cheeky Ed Sheeran as well. We asked you who you wanted a statue of on Sturt Street. We'll get to your answers next.
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0: Power FM. Girls just want to have fun, and we just want to build a brand new statue on Sturt Street.
1: Yeah, we do. We've been going into the history of all the ones that are currently there, and there's a few. And we're like, what's the point of that bloke? He's never even been to Australia.
0: Yeah, like it's just a celebrity from the 1900s. Yeah. It's just a poet that everyone thought was rad.
1: Yeah. So we took to the socials and we said, what statue do you think they should put on Sturt Street? And classic, when you put up a post on Facebook, people don't read it or they don't understand it. We had so many comments on there saying, who's paying for this statue? Why don't they go and fix the potholes? No one's getting a new statue.
0: Yeah.
1: We're actually not getting one. We're just asking for funsies.
0: Yeah, before we were saying they should get one for Ed Sheeran and Beyonce. Like, they ain't doing that.
1: We're just doing it for a lol, all right? Don't worry, the potholes are staying and we're not getting a statue.
0: it's a double. Maybe we could smash some of the existing statues and fill the potholes in with them.
1: That's a good idea. All right, well, so we've got some of them. Someone actually said Alex from Power FM.
0: Oh, well, that's just too sweet. Thank you for doing that. I paid them $100 to say that.
1: Yeah, you did, didn't you? and then quite a number of people. Now, this disappointed me, actually. We're Power FM here, Rush.
0: Oh, yeah.
1: A number of comments were for the blokes next door. They said,
0: traitors.
1: Oh, PT and Brett Mack should get a statue. Hey, wrong station, hello.
0: Yeah, they've only been here 20 to 30 years longer than we have. That's so rude. A lot of people said, even actually talking of former announcers here, Jules, she was like, Mona!
1: Yeah.
0: Steve Moningetti.
1: Oh, yes.
0: Of course, our running one, you know.
1: What did he do?
0: A running one. Our long distance legend. He's an Olympic long distance runner.
1: Yeah, he's an Olympian. Yeah, get him a statue for sure.
0: Yeah, they should move the statue because it's like he's running up and down Sturt Street.
1: That's a good idea. Now, we've also got a new local legend that's popped up just in the last year, really.
0: Yeah.
1: You see him bopping around town in his old gear, like his old timey gear and all that. It's one Lookman, I presume.
2: Tiki tiki.
1: Get that bloke a statue. He loves Ballarat.
0: 100%. And of course, sports. There's always going to be sports legends up there. We had Riz from Redan saying this yesterday.
3: Mm-hmm. I mean, Marcus Bontempelli. Like, you've got the Western Bulldogs who call Ballarat home. Why wouldn't you get the Bont?
0: Yeah, and Justin said Danny Spud Frawley, who's an AFL legend who was part of the Irish rush that came to Ballarat. So another AFL legend from Ballarat. So, you know, you could get a double statue there.
1: Mm.
0: Otherwise, a lot of people did say Ballarat Birdie from Ballarat Bitter.
1: Oh, is he the beer mascot,
0: is he? He's the beer man. He's got a beautiful moustache.
1: Yeah, Peter said Ballarat Birdie. It'd help populate Ballarat.
0: I mean, that's a fair call.
1: That's a good call. And then I think, getting serious now, these are actually some really good ones. So Chris Long, he said, a generic sculpture representing Ballarat gold rush diggers' wives of the 1850s. They braved the colds of canvas-roofed winters. They did a whole lot. And then there was two other comments as well. There were 40,000 women in the goldfields in the 1850s. That's more than the Californian gold fields. And someone else said, a dedication to all the women that were helping out during that time. Apparently, some of them were even shielding the men.
0: Eureka
1: and stuff. So, yeah, something for the girls.
0: Yeah, I like that.
1: That's a good one. Let's actually do that. Bugger your potholes. Let's put in a statue for the goldfield girls.
0: We're actually doing it. 533-1031 if you want to let us know who you think we should have a statue of on Sturt Street, or you can have it on the Facebook and have a little comment on there.
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0: 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Freeway traffic.
1: Still a great run on the roads this morning. Around town, we don't have any hold-ups or pranks. As we run into Melbourne, looking great on the Western Freeway. Until about Leakes Road, you'll hit some delays through to Hopkins Road. The Deer Park Bypass is slowing through to the Ring Road, which has a great run to the Westgate. To get you from back home into Port Melbourne, we're looking at an hour and 16 minutes. 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That's the latest traffic on Power FM.
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2: G'day, it's Tom Parry with your local news first. Pet owners within the city of Ballarat are being urged to renew their registrations before a state government levy increase takes effect. That levy is set to rise from $4.64 to $9 per animal next financial year. Council says paying early can help avoid higher costs while ensuring pets can be quickly returned if lost. Federation University has launched a new teaching degree in Ballarat aimed at tackling workforce shortages in early childhood education. The Earn and Learn course lets experienced educators qualify in about 18 months while staying in their jobs. And an AFL young gun is on his way to Ballarat to host a junior clinic and meet with fans. Essendon's Nate Caddy will help conduct a one-hour skills and drills session for under-15s at the home of North Ballarat Footy Club next Wednesday arvo. That's the latest in your local news.
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3: Morning, I'm Phoebe Humphrey. The Treasurer has hit out at Donald Trump's latest tariff threat. The US President has revealed plans to hit Australia and dozens of other countries with tariffs of up to 12.5% for allegedly failing to prevent imports of goods made by slave labour. Jim Chalmers says it's unjustified.
4: We maintain the position that these tariffs are unwarranted, they're unjustified, and they're inconsistent with our free trade agreement with the US.
3: Underworld figure Mick Gatto has spent the night at home in Victoria after being released from custody without charge after he and his wife were arrested in relation to corruption in the state's construction industry. Detectives from Task Force Hawk served a warrant and raided the couple's Victorian home yesterday and questioned the pair in relation to allegations of financial crimes. A new technology developed in Australia is being hailed a game changer for breast cancer. Research out of the University of WA has changed how cancer cells are identified during surgery by creating a specific probe.
0: D2E Gym. From Dalacombe to Wendouree, you're never too far from a D2E.
3: In sport, another upset at the French Tennis Open with Aryna Sabalenka out of the tournament. In extraordinary scenes, the world number one was serving for the match before losing every game for the rest of the match to go down to Diana Schneider in the quarterfinals. She now says she wants to quit the sport.
5: No emotions, just want to quit tennis right now.
3: And some cross-code unity with NRL's Jai Arrow accepting an invitation from Collingwood to toss the coin at the AFL's Big Freeze clash against Melbourne on Monday. The Rabbitohs forward has retired following his recent diagnosis of MND. That's the latest news and sport.
0: Coming up, Power FM's junior weather reporter. Thanks to Jenny's Early Learning Centre, The Arch, where learning is part of the fun.
6: We've got our junior weather reporter, Bentley, in the studio with us this morning. How are you going, Bentley?
7: Good.
6: You're good? What do you like doing at school?
7: Oh, just playing with my mates.
8: Yeah?
6: Yeah.
8: What's your favourite subject? If you have to choose a subject at school, what's your favourite subject?
7: PE.
6: PE.
8: PE.
6: That's good. What's your favourite sport?
7: Probably soccer.
6: Yeah,
8: good call, good call. Love a bit.
6: Alex loves his soccer.
8: Real football.
6: Now, you've got a long list of shout-outs, don't you?
7: Yeah.
6: All right, give it a whirl. Who you want to shout out?
7: My mate Xavier Charles, my dad Chris, my mum Erin that's in the studio with me.
6: Yeah, hi mum.
7: My stepmom Jade, my great grandmother Gran, my mate Brandon.
8: You're worried you're gonna forget someone now, aren't you?
7: Yeah.
8: Someone's gonna be mad at you if you forget. Yeah. Who is it?
7: Mitch.
6: Mitch. That's right, we've remembered you, Mitch. All right, Bentley, are you ready to read out the weather, mate?
7: Yep.
6: All right, let's do it.
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7: Hello, I'm today's junior weather reporter, Bentley. Today will be a cloudy day with a high chance of rain getting up to 10. Tomorrow will be rainy with a top of 11. Saturday there will be a high chance of showers in the day and a top of 14. That's your forecast from your junior weather reporter, Bentley.
8: Absolutely stellar job, Bentley.
6: Well, your kiddies could become our junior weather reporter as well. 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
0: Live across Ballarat, it's the Power FM Breakfast Show with Alex and Crystal. Thanks to Metricon. With two stunning display homes open this weekend at Lucas Estate, come see which one feels like home.
8: Good morning and welcome to the show. I was perusing my Facebook yesterday, and on the Ballarat community notice board, someone posted something rather nice saying, hey, I'm looking for some really nice restaurants that I can propose in.
6: Yeah, very cute. See, someone wants to propose.
8: Yeah, and of course there were a few good options. People said, you know, people were saying, Mr. Jones, you could go to Underbar, you could go to all these different beautiful restaurants around town.
6: Yeah.
8: Boathouse, exactly.
6: But, you know, taken to the community pages, it's not the place to be asking these sort of questions because we're Australian and we're going to give you the cheeky answers, mate.
8: Mm-hmm, yeah. We got, then they were bombarded with probably about 100 comments that were like,
6: Macca's,
8: KFC,
6: Sebastopol's, BP Hungry Jack's.
8: Exactly. All of that on and on and on, so much so that the person had to edit their original question with like, looking for serious answers only. Please stop commenting fast food places. I specifically said really nice.
6: They're wanting to propose here, damn it. They're not looking for onion rings, they're looking for engagement rings.
8: Oh, very good. Saying that though, I think the BP Hungry Jack's is quite beautiful in a certain light.
6: You ever been there?
8: Yeah, it's very nice.
6: You're lying.
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8: This track is getting mashed because we're playing mash tracks for $280.
6: Yeah, baby, 280 big ones, four songs all smooshed together. You need to decipher which four songs are all being played on top of each other. So far, we've only got two out of four correct. Can't tell you which two, though, but yeah, quite a few of you are onto it, all right?
8: Yes.
6: So have a listen. Here is your mash track today.
8: Five triple 3 1 0 3 1. Give us a call if you think you can identify any of the songs in that mash track. I'll play for you one more time. Five triple 3 1 0 3 1.

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1: Four songs all smushed together. Can you guess all of them for $280? Cam wants to give it a shot. Cameron, what are you up to today?
2: Just on my way to work.
3: Oh yeah? What do you do for work?
2: So I work for Ambulance Victoria doing IT support.
3: Oh, that's important. 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Yeah, God, you wouldn't want any of the IT to go out, that's for sure. All right, Cameron, for $280, you reckon you've got one guess. Is that right?
2: I reckon I've got one. I'm hoping to narrow it down for everybody else.
3: No, that's smart. And that's what we want. That's what we've been trying to encourage. Even if you've got one guess, it helps everyone else. So, yeah, we love it. Cam, give it a whirl. What do you got?
2: All right, so I think I can hear Foo Fighters, My Hero.
3: Foo Fighters, My Hero. Let's have a listen.
1: It's a good guess and it's a good song.
3: Yeah, and so people have so far got 2 out of 4. Mm-hmm. Has Cam got 3 out of 4? Foo Fighters, My Hero. No, Cam, sorry, it's not in there, mate, but good guess. I appreciate you calling in.
2: No worries, back to drawing board.
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1: Back to drawing board and fixing the Wi-Fi to save lives. Thanks, Cam. Tomorrow the Mash Track will be $300.
3: Yeah, that's a milestone. Hasn't got up to 300 yet, so we love that. Make sure you're listening tomorrow. Thanks to Stone Real Estate. We'll be right back.

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0: Preston Hotel, 1221 Sturt Street.
1: What's hot? Over on our Facebook page, we were asking what statue you think should go up in Sturt Street. And there's some cracking comments over there. I just love Australian humour. We're funny.
2: Yeah, we're so funny. It was so good. The absolute bats are on there.
1: Comments out over there. And what's not? Alex is going bye-bye tomorrow. You were smart and took yourself a four-day weekend. You took the Friday off, got yourself a four-day weekend, so now I'm by myself, so that's not hot.
2: I'm so sorry.
1: Hot for you, but not for me.
2: Can't believe I've done this. What's hot? Reading a good book. Both of us have got back into reading recently.
1: I'm reading ACOTAR. I've started it, and I've got like 10 chapters left. I'm like, oh, it is going down, baby.
2: Yeah. Is it as saucy as people sort of made out to be?
1: No. There was one saucy scene. I'm like, oh, hello. And then that was it. I was like, oh.
2: So it's an actual novel that's actually good.
1: Yeah, it's actually good. I was hoping there'd be a bit more of that. But anyway, it's still good. Still good.
2: And what's not? When you take your cat to the vet for a bad tail, spend $300, then you get him home, and his tail gets better. He's testing me.
1: Oh, cheeky bugger.
0: What's hot at the Western Hotel? 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
1: It's been a great run on the roads this morning. There isn't any delays or collisions. As for your run into Melbourne, the Western Freeway is still nice and clear until about Leakes Road, then heavy delays start up through to Hopkins Road. The Deer Park Bypass is banked up from Robinson's Road, and we have a slow run on the Ring Road through to the Westgate. 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That's the latest traffic on Power FM.
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2: G'day, it's Tom Parry with your local news first. A man is facing multiple charges in relation to a series of thefts in the Ballarat region committed across April and May. The 43-year-old was arrested on Tuesday following searches of two properties in Sebastopol and Delacombe, where police say they seized an amount of allegedly stolen items. Grassroots sports clubs in Ballarat and the Central Highlands could gain up to $2,500 worth of tailored support just by completing the 2026 Regional Victorian Community Sport Census. Submissions are due by June 14th and will help guide future support for the sector. And next Tuesday's scheduled race meeting at Dowling Forest has been moved, with the Ballarat Turf Club confirming it'll instead be held in Donald. This comes after the manufacturer of the synthetic track requested more time to finish the refurbished surface. That's the latest in your local news.
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3: Morning, I'm Phoebe Humphrey. Anthony Albanese says any tariff on Aussie exports to the US is unjustified. A new tariff claims Australia is engaging in unfair trade practices, including modern slavery and forced labour. The Prime Minister telling the ABC this move goes against our free trade agreement.
4: Australia has robust, comprehensive and world-leading legislation addressing forced labour and modern slavery. We continue to use every opportunity that we have to advocate that US tariffs imposed in Australia are unwarranted.
3: New South Wales could become the first state to allow medicinal cannabis users to drive. Nine reports under the proposal to be introduced to Parliament. People with a prescription can enrol to get behind the wheel. The state government will look at implementing a three-strike approach to allow drivers to manage their use while driving. And more proof authorities are losing their war on illicit tobacco, with ABS figures saying it now accounts for 80% of the cigarettes, vapes and nicotine Australians consume.
0: D2E Gym. From Delacombe to Wendouree, you're never too far from a D2E.
3: In sport, John Longmire is remaining tight-lipped on whether he wants to return to coaching. The former Swans Premiership coach is linked to roles at Essendon and Carlton, but he's told Fox he remains undecided.
5: I know everyone wants a yes or no decision, but nothing's changed from a couple of weeks ago from my perspective.
3: The Crows host the Cats tonight. And round 14 of the NRL kicks off tonight with the Sea Eagles facing the Rabbitohs. David Fifita will play his first game for South Sydney since round 6. That's the latest news and sport.
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6: A top of 8 today with a very high chance of showers, becoming less likely later tonight. Tomorrow a low of 4 and a high of 12, a chance of showers throughout the early morning. And Saturday showers in the day and a top of 14. But right now it's 7 in Bonshaw.
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1: Now, tomorrow is National Donut Day, so you are going to be potentially scoring yourself a sweet donut drop. 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Could be getting some donuts.
0: I'm being the opposite of an office hero tomorrow, and I'm not going to be here.
1: No, you're chuffing off. You're definitely not the office hero. No, you're the office zero.
0: Yeah, I don't deserve any, which is funny because donuts do look like zeros, but I'm not getting any tomorrow. But you'll be trying a few.
1: I will be trying some donuts. And five lucky office heroes will get to enjoy those fresh donuts from the Golden Nugget Bakery as well. So make sure you've registered at the website now. Could be popping up at your workplace to deliver some donuts. All thanks to Golden Nugget. Donut, mind if I do?
0: Noise Works now for your 15 seconds.

0: Alex and Crystal, your 15 song marathon today is a rainy one with a top of 8. Luckily, they're going to ease up later tonight. Tomorrow, a low of 4, a high of 12 with showers throughout the early morning.
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1: Now, this weekend is going to be nothing but all your favourite hits with the Music Hits Blitz. 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
0: Oh, I love the markets.
1: Me too.
0: And I love the Spice Girls.
1: Oh, me three even more. love.
0: We're about to play Stop here on the 15-song marathon. Stop, the group's only single during their original run to not reach number one in the UK.
1: What a lie.
0: It got number two, and do you know what beat it?
1: What? Are you kidding me?
0: It's like that, Run DMC.
1: Nah, I won't have it.
0: Nah.
1: What's wrong with people back in the 90s?
0: Does anyone even remember that song?
1: Nah.
0: They remember this song.
1: Even got to dance to it, this one. Yeah!

0: Alex and Crystal, that was your 15 song marathon. I think I'll take a 4-day weekend.
1: Yeah, you would take a 4-day weekend. I'm not salty at all that I didn't think of doing that first. No. Anyway, that's fine. I'll be here by myself. Whatever.
0: That's fair. It's the least you could do. Lift a finger for once.
1: Just because I want to have a 2-hour work day. Don't start.
0: Don't we all? I will catch you Tuesday. Crystal will be back tomorrow.
1: Yes, I'll be back 6 a.m. tomorrow. Don't worry, Dell. I'll be here keeping you company.
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5: G'day, it's Tom Parry with your local news first. There's been a trail of destruction left behind in Ballarat Central by a car driving along a nature strip. This happened around 4 o'clock yesterday afternoon near the intersection of Air Street and Pleasant Street South, where it's believed a blue SUV left the road, damaging a guardrail and ripping a communication pillar out of the ground. Federation University is launching a new teaching degree in Ballarat aimed at tackling workforce shortages in the childcare sector. The Earn and Learn course lets experienced educators qualify in about 18 months while staying in their jobs. And in sport, Ballarat product Matt Short has had a day out with the ball for Australia in their latest ODI against Pakistan. He took 3 for 36 off 8 overs to help guide the Aussies to a comprehensive 41-run victory while also scoring 15 with the bat. That's the latest in your local news.
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6: Hi, I'm Phoebe Humphrey. The Prime Minister says there's an ideological disagreement between the US and Australia when it comes to tariffs. Washington is looking at slapping a 12.5% tariff on Aussie goods come the end of July, claiming countries are engaging in modern slavery and forced labour. Anthony Albanese telling the ABC it's simply unjustified.
7: Importantly here, this isn't Australia being singled out. There are many countries have been subject to this latest move. It's one of which no notice was given.
6: Meantime, the federal government's first round of budget measures are expected to pass the lower house today, but it will be a point of contention in a brief parliamentary inquiry before it heads through the Senate. National Senate leader Bridget McKenzie has told Nine the measures were included in a friendless budget.
8: It shows you how wrong this government has got the basic economics, and that's why it's not just the National Party, it's not just the Liberal Party or everyday Australians, it's even the left wing of Parliament that has a problem with this.
6: The US and Iran continue to trade blows with a deadly strike on Kuwait's international airport. One person has died and several others have been injured in the Iranian attack, the most dramatic since the ceasefire began in April. It comes after the US hit an oil tanker heading towards an Iranian port. And there's growing calls for Australia's under-16 social media ban to include AI chatbots. It comes as more teens are turning to chatbots to help form real-life relationships. Experts warn the technology can be dangerous.
2: D2E Gym. From Dalacombe to Wendouree, you're never too far from a D2E.
6: In sport, round 13 of the AFL gets underway tonight with the Crows hosting the Cats at Adelaide Oval. Geelong recalling Jack Martin and Jack Bowes with Brad Close dropped, while Taylor Walker makes his return for Adelaide. And in NRL, St. George playmaker Kyle Flanagan has spoken for the first time since his dad Shane was sacked as Dragons coach.
9: Yeah, look, I think it's definitely been a challenge. As I mentioned before, the old man sort of come out the last couple of weeks and sort of said his part in it.
6: Tonight, Manly hosts the Rabbitohs. That's the latest news and sport.
2: Septic tank emergency? Act fast. Sludge Busters respond quickly. Get help today. Call Sludge Busters now. Power FM weather.
4: Collingwood County's low today. 8 is our expected top.